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9: 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Clipped my truck, you know, hit us in the side. The police, they told me, you know, that I was going to be okay. I didn't have to worry about anything. But, you know, after they left, I was just there alone, and I didn't feel like comfortable at all, you know. So we called Herman & Herman to help us out. And they really led the way. They took care of my injuries. They took care of my vehicle. They really put us first. I'd recommend Herman & Herman to anybody.
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1: What a do, bro?
0: Yes, sir, man. 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We are here rolling into the 4th of July weekend this weekend. Do you have any plans for 4th of July yet, James?
1: Hey, I'm just get high and go up on the mountain and watch fireworks with my lady.
0: I love you, man. Shout out to you, man. All right, listen, 877-817-2888. What are you going to be getting into this coming weekend? Look, we got the legend Ice Cube coming up. 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
1: What a do about?
0: Yes, sir. Coming up, we have got the legend, Ice Cube. He's holding it down with us up next. It's the best of the Bootleg Kev Show.

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1: Come on, yay, yay.
0: Yes, sir. Ice Cube. I got to ask you about this, Cube. There was unconfirmed reports that Chris Tucker is going to be in the new Friday. Now, this story came out last week. We talked about it a little bit. Can you shed some light? Can you talk about it? Are we working on getting Chris Tucker into last Friday?
2: Yeah, we're talking to him all the time. So, you know, we want him to commit. But, you know, we definitely, you know, got Smokey in the last Friday.
0: You
2: got to
0: have Smokey in the last Friday.
2: Yeah, I mean, we've been wanting to have him in every Friday, so it's no different with this one.
0: Yeah, that's got to be the role that kind of follows Chris Tucker everywhere. Like, I feel like he can't go anywhere without hearing about, 100%. Like, yo, Smokey, like, this is...
2: Yeah, I mean, I think it's one of his most beloved roles. Everybody loves Smokey, and he should definitely bring him back to life.
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1: 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Success feel better, independent. 9-11 at the Valley, Adeline in it. Big Master P vibe, no limit. 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Somebody tell them people Mr. Hem is here.
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1: What a do, boo?
0: Yes, sir. We got the best of the Bootleg Kev Show rolling, man, coming up next hour. The best of the no cap news. Plus, don't forget, tomorrow, we're going to have French Montana on the show and Lil Yachty checking in, man. So make sure you tune into that. All right, the no cap news on the way, y'all. Keep it locked.
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0: It's the Bootleg Cap Show holding it down, man. We're taking your calls right now for the Daily Hate. Hit us up, 877-817-2888. Call and leave us a voicemail right now. If you got something that's got you pissed off, James, anything you want to hate
1: on. People that be at the gym on their phone, hogging the machine, like, get your ass up. We got some places to be.
0: There you go, man. What are you hating on? We got your calls coming up next. Keep it locked.

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0: 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The best of continues all this week, y'all. 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
3: This is Isis calling from Stockton, California. I just want to say sorry to my boyfriend, Steve Pettis. I love you so much, honey. I never meant to hurt you. I just want to say happy birthday.
4: Yo, this is Pablo from Tucson, Arizona, and this message is for Cassie. I'm very deeply, 100% from the bottom of my heart, sorry I can't be with you. You know we not meant for each other.
5: Hi, this is Tina from Elkhart, Indiana. I just want to send this apology out to my sister, Turtle. I just want to let you know that I'm sorry for everything that you're going through, and I wish that I could take it all away. I love you, sis.

0: 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And these are your oral expressions.
1: Good evening. This is Little Big Kid Scott in Anchorage, Alaska. This oral expression is going out to my little brother, Dijon Fox. We love you. We're thinking about you, D. One love.
2: This is Aaron in Kent, Washington, sending an oral expression to the love of my life and the man of my dreams, Alex in Fairbanks, Alaska. Baby, I love you more and more every day. I can't wait till you're home and can hold you in my arms. Tell you I love you in person. Hurry home to us. We miss you.
3: This is Ryan from Wichita, Kansas. This oral expression is going out to Alicia Sanchez in Wichita, Kansas. I just wanted to say, baby, no matter how hard things get between you and I promise everything will be good between you and I.
4: Hi, my name's Naomi Vargas McIntosh, and I'm calling from Midland, Texas, to send an oral expression to my mother and the whole McIntosh clan, just in great support and in prayers and hugging on my family for the loss of our grandfather.
0: And we send our best and our condolences as well, our love from our family straight to yours. Okay, it's going to be a great night tonight. All your favorite classic love songs and slow jams, and the glue that holds it all together is none other than you. We'll take your oral expressions tonight. Come see us on Instagram, too, @slowjams on IG. And we're back in a moment with more.
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0: 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Brandon and Marissa checking in Amarillo, Texas. We have long-distance love from Catherine in Brooklyn, New York, for Timothy and Elmira tonight. Raquel and George in Long Beach listening to us on 93.5 K-Day. Paulino and Stephanie are with us in Corpus Christi, Texas. Jessica and Jess in Irvine, California. 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

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That maybe...

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She must be patient. 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

0: 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What's up? 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

0: 10, girl, you a 10. Girl, you a 10, girl, you a 10, girl, you a 10. 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

Though this season of her life had been cold, lonely, and tough, though she slipped back into a darkness she had hoped by now to have overcome, she had learned a beautiful lesson as she kissed her girls goodbye and thanked them for getting her out the house. 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
1: Little Miss Summer. She sounds sweet. Hey, Corpus Christi, it's me, Tommy Cool. Little Miss Summer sounds like a fairy princess in a Mickey Mouse cartoon, doesn't she? 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But here in the Bend, Little Miss Summer is a lot more wicked stepmother than Cinderella, a little too intense, and doesn't always have the best intentions. 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

0: 10, girl, you a 10. 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

Though this season of her life had been cold, lonely, and tough, though she slipped back into a darkness she had hoped by now to have overcome, she had learned a beautiful lesson as she kissed her girls goodbye and thanked them for getting her out the house. That maybe...

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She must be patient. She must have faith in the seeds that are planted beneath the snow. She must hold on, and she must let go. She'll be all right. 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
1: That's right. It is going to be the best fireworks show in South Texas, and we want you to take the fam.
0: Yeah, all the way down to the bayfront. And of course, it's happening Saturday, July 4th in Hot Seat 95 once again with the honors of the patriotic music we're going to be broadcasting live at 9:30.
1: That's right. 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
1: 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Welcome to Gino's Neighborhood.
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0: Well, if you don't know, now you know.
1: Uh-oh.
0: Today is Social Media Day.
1: Okay.
0: Does anybody care?
1: What does that mean?
0: I mean, do we need an actual day to celebrate?
1: No.
0: What social media has brought upon this world? No! Hell no!
1: There are perks that social media have brought us,
0: yeah.
1: But there's also a lot of negativity.
0: I think social media has changed the dating game forever, right?
1: What? Absolutely.
0: Revolutionized everything.
1: 1,000%.
0: Because before social media, you actually had to get out and meet people.
1: Yeah.
0: Now you don't.
1: Because would you consider like dating apps social media?
0: I guess so.
1: Kind of, right?
0: Maybe, yeah.
1: You create a profile, you're talking, you're chatting. I guess you're not sharing as much, right? But I feel like that maybe goes hand in hand with social media, but then also steps in social media, the Facebook, the Instagram, yeah. The TikTok, and everybody is comparing everybody to everybody, and then the grass looks greener, and
0: always.
1: Then what happens?
0: Always.
1: We know this.
0: But on the reverse side of that, social media has affected relationships as well. Like,
1: oh, yeah.
0: Just staying in a relationship,
1: yeah.
0: Right? How many relationships have broken up because of Instagram or Facebook or whatever, right?
1: There's too many to count.
0: Too many.
1: Right.
0: So, definitely social media has influenced relationships both in a positive way and negative way. Social Media Day originally created in 2010.
1: Really?
0: Yeah, the online site Mashable recognized social media's impact on bringing the world together. Now, remember, for most of us, it all started with MySpace.
1: Yes.
0: Right?
1: Mm-hmm.
0: Now, some of you youngsters out there don't know what MySpace is. Probably never even worried about it.
1: Man, I loved MySpace.
0: I know. You had like your little top 8 friends. Mm-hmm. You could put a little song on your page.
1: We were coding back then.
0: Yeah, you were coding and didn't know it.
1: Right. We were literally coding because my profile was a cool profile, okay? We got rid of all of the extras. We like made it blank, white.
0: Yeah.
1: You know, you remember you had your backgrounds.
0: Yeah.
1: You had the different fonts that you could do. You could have a top 1. You could have a top 4. You could have a top 8. You could have a top 12.
0: Yes.
1: I loved it.
0: And you could personalize, and you personalized it according to what you liked, right?
1: Yeah.
0: Some people, like you said, you had a blank white, you liked it clean.
1: Exactly.
0: And then you had some people, and I know who you people are, you had like some hood looking pages.
1: It's like all of the hearts,
0: yeah,
1: that you would
0: the
1: see.
0: The little bling, everything was blinged out.
1: Right. What were like glamour shots, like the,
0: yeah,
1: glamour shots background on your background of your profile.
0: Yeah, some of y'all had some hood stuff up there. So anyway, those are the, you know, MySpace was in the beginning. I don't remember Friendster.
1: No, I don't either.
0: Vine was like short-lived. Remember that?
1: Vine, there were people that went viral on Vine that then continued that onto every other social media platform. But Vine, like you said, was very short-lived.
0: Very short-lived. Some other fun facts about social media. The average person spends 141 minutes a day on social media.
1: 141.

0: minutes. That's a couple of hours.
1: 2 hours and what, 21 minutes?
0: Wow.
1: Over 5.4 billion people used social media last year. 84% of Americans say they've used YouTube.
0: Okay.
1: That's the most.
0: Everybody uses YouTube, I guess.
1: YouTube gets the most love when it comes to social media. I guess it's, I mean, I don't really think about YouTube as social media, but it is.
0: Yeah, yeah. I agree with that.
1: So the most, as far as viewing, I guess, goes to YouTube, and then Facebook is 71%, and then Instagram third. So
0: Facebook is still above?
1: It's still above the gram.
0: Really?
1: Yep, 71% compared to 50%.
0: Wow, okay. Yep.
1: I guess grandma and grandpa still making it. Still making it up there, or yep. getting it up there, getting the stats up, driving the numbers.
0: Because they just stay on that thing, sharing everything.
1: Everything. So happy, I guess, social media day is the point here.
0: Yeah.
1: Right? Top three reasons most teenagers give for using TikTok, Instagram, or Snapchat. We can't forget about Snapchat.
0: Snapchat me that. If it's, I'm just kidding.
1: Yeah, entertainment. No. Keeping up with friends and family and finding people who share their interests. That's from the Pew Research Center. All right?
0: Wow.
1: So, happy social media day. You are going to celebrate anyway.
0: You are going to be on the gram. You are going to be on that phone no
1: TikTok,
0: matter what. Exactly.
1: Snap.
0: I'm just as guilty.
1: All the platforms. You are hooked. So, don't feel bad. Now you have a holiday to kind of, I guess, justify all the time
0: you're
1: spending there. Nah, nah, nah.

0: Hot Z95 with some food news this morning. A few items making headlines out there when it comes to food.
1: We love this.
0: We start with Starbucks. Okay. By the way, they are now busting out the s'mores frappuccino.
1: Oh.
0: Starts July 1st.
1: This doesn't sound good to me at all, but I'm just not a sweet girl.
0: Hey, it's high demand, all right?
1: For real?
0: 6 years this thing has been on hiatus, and it is now back due to high demand from both fans and baristas alike.
1: Really? So they both love it.
0: So it's part of a larger like menu lineup here, which they're calling their new campfire-inspired drinks.
1: It's summertime. I like that.
0: So you have the s'mores frap, right? And you got the s'mores cold brew with marshmallow cold foam and s'mores chai. There you go.
1: That just sounds sweet. Like diabetes.
0: Sweet. Yes, exactly. Starbucks recently launched the blue coconut drinks we talked about.
1: Oh, right, right.
0: And then they have the Barista cups once again coming back.
1: Oh,
0: they do? Yeah, they are going to be coming back. Summer themed, though, this time.
1: So is he going to be dressed differently than like a little...
0: I'm imagining he'll have some shorts on or something.
1: So
0: I don't know.
1: Cute.
0: But either way, they are... The blue coconut drinks were part of some kind of like... initiative, right? They're supporting access to clean water.
1: Oh, really?
0: Yeah, so they teamed up with water.org. It's called Get Blue Initiative and supports access to clean water. So they brought back the blue coconut refresher. It includes coconut, strawberry, acai flavors. It's got ice and blue. Is it spirulina?
1: Yeah, blue spirulina.
0: Yeah, it's on there. So they also have the blue coconut lemonade refresher.
1: Wow, that actually sounds good. Coconut lemonade?
0: Yeah.
1: Like
0: or
1: coconut
0: an
1: water?
0: Ocean Ooh. Drink, which has coconut milk. So
1: it's like a dirty coconut water?
0: I guess so.
1: I don't know.
0: The Barista cups, by the way, I know a lot of people are going, what? What? When did I get those?
1: Right. I had not heard that they were coming back
0: yet. Yeah, they're bringing it back. They're going to be popping up July 13th.
1: All right? Wow. That's in a couple of Fridays.
0: Yeah. So
1: is that a Friday?
0: They're actually pink as well.
1: Let's see. Oh, it's a Monday.
0: Well,
1: Huge.
0: They'll go crazy and run out like the last time.
1: Everyone's going to be on time to work that Monday.
0: Well, the other thing is if you're a Starbucks Rewards whatever member, you get early access starting July 9th on the Starbucks shop there.
1: Oh.
0: I didn't know they even had a Starbucks shop.
1: It's like through the app or whatever, sure.
0: Well, you can buy them early if you want one of these. Because you know they're going to run out, right?
1: Yeah.
0: Of course they are. And they're pink, so
1: they're cute.
0: Women are going to love these things. So there you go. Starbucks and their summer lineup going on. KFC has unveiled an open, more modern concept design to their restaurants.
1: For like a dine-in option.
0: Yeah. So they're rolling out this brand new overhaul that includes an expanded menu. And they're kind of modernizing how everything looks with the fonts and the branding and the way that the restaurant's laid out. The funny part about this thing, the very first one, usually when they do something like this, it's in like L.A. or New York or somewhere, right? Chicago. No, it's up in Plano.
1: Really? Here in Texas?
0: In Texas.
1: Okay,
0: so
1: I like it.
0: So that'll be the first one near Plano, Texas, because, let me tell you why, the headquarters of KFC, which is Yum Brands, that's their parent company. That's where they're based out of. That's home base.
1: Oh, okay. So they probably want to like have a little bit more hands-on.
0: I guess
1: figure out the
0: Go
1: kinks.
0: Check it out.
1: Yeah.
0: So they're doing it up there near Dallas.
1: Love.
0: It's actually in McKinney. So, yeah. Close to home.
1: We like this.
0: They're next-gen restaurants, what they're calling it there.
1: Next-gen.
0: Yeah.
1: Interesting.
0: And they're expanding their boneless menu items, and they're adding a lineup of 20-plus sauces. 20! Plus sauces.
1: I think sauces are all the rage. It's like they have to keep up with Popeye.

0: and McDonald's and Chick-fil-A, so you have to.
1: Yeah, and some of the examples include chimichurri ranch, hot honey habanero. So there you go.
0: Hot honey is so good. Woo! So good. Habanero might be a little bit too spicy for me, though.
1: Just goodness right there waiting for you. So KFC doing some things there. With that, and just
0: Popeyes
1: a reminder,
0: is still better.
1: Just a reminder, the McDonald's fried apple pie, it's there.
0: Is it still there?
1: Yeah, it's
0: okay,
1: there.
0: Okay.
1: They have like some big one, a 35-foot fried apple pie.
0: Oh my gosh.
1: They're taking to celebrate through America's 250th birthday.
0: Where?
1: I think it's going to Chicago or
0: wow.
1: somewhere. Yeah.
0: Okay.
1: So it's like on the road.
0: So cool.
1: And that's the latest food news for you. Some pretty exciting things going on.
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2: What if life's

0: Well, one work from homeowner found a creative way to respond to his neighbor complaining about his lawn mowing wardrobe. All right.
1: Ooh, what was he wearing and or lack not of wearing? One,
0: all right. So the guy shared online that he often uses, you know, breaks. He's a remote worker, right? So he works from home, right?
1: Yeah.
0: So when he has downtime, he tries to like get stuff done around the house, right?
1: I love it. Makes
0: one of the
1: sense.
0: Perks of working from home.
1: Right.
0: So, you know, that means mowing the yard or whatever, right? And, you know, it's been hot.
1: So darn hot
0: and humid.
1: Oh my god!
0: So on
1: it's
0: hot,
1: like a sauna.
0: That means sometimes he mows the yard without a shirt.
1: Okay.
0: All right.
1: I feel like for guys, this is very, very normal.
0: Yeah, it is normal.
1: Yeah.
0: One nearby neighbor wasn't a fan though.
1: Ooh.
0: So according to the post, the woman's husband approached him and said, "Hey, can you dress appropriately when you're mowing your yard?"
1: Really?
0: Yeah.
1: That's ballsy.
0: Appropriately, huh? So rather than argue with the dude, the guy said, okay. So instead of mowing shirtless, he started wearing like outrageous outfits, tiny little shorts, these little crop tops.
1: Yep.
0: So it was turning every yard work session into what he described as a fashion statement.
1: That is so funny. It's kind of like it's a screw you to that couple.
0: And that quickly became like the real neighborhood attraction, right?
1: Oh my gosh.
0: They were, you know, a lot of the other neighbors were kind of applauding him getting his little petty revenge.
1: Yeah, because I feel like it's silly. Like, that was a silly complaint. Do you know what I mean? And, it's almost like the nerve to go up to him. It's like, he's

0: hurting anybody. He's going to be outside for maybe an hour with his shirt off. Like,
1: yeah.
0: Get
1: Sorry
0: over
1: you're
0: it.
1: Jealous. Maybe he looks better than the husband,
0: the
1: right?
0: The husband, which, like, doesn't want his wife to look
1: exactly.
0: at him. Like,
1: yeah, with your man boobs over there or whatever, you know? He's probably, like, jealous that this guy probably actually looks decent. One person suggested, hey, why don't you invite a bunch of other shirtless friends over? We could do like a group gardening day.
0: Oh my gosh, that is so funny.
1: Another one joked about, oh, what's the absolute minimum we could get away with and stay on the right side of the law?
0: Right, it's like they're going to all pop up in a Speedo. Yeah, it's going to be a little banana hammock, a bunch of just like booty cheeks, male booty cheeks out here, right?
1: They're really going after this guy. He should have just kept his mouth shut.
0: Yeah.
1: Right? Be careful what you wish for.
0: Exactly.
1: Is the lesson learned here.

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0: Mr. Rubin, sir?
1: What is it, Jesse?
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1: Well, it does. 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
0: 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Maybe a crown!
1: Not sure you'll fit in the truck with that.
0: No problem. How about a cape?
1: People might confuse you
0: with
1: a superhero.
0: And the AC techs here at Kolaire are kind of like superheroes, springing into action the moment you need us.
1: Capes are hard to keep clean.
0: How about a tearaway uniform? And underneath it, a Speedo. With the Kolaire logo, of course.
1: Oh my. Not sure you should be out in public like that.
0: Okay. Can you hand me that robe, please, sir?
1: I think that would be a good idea.
0: Colder than I thought in here.
1: I can see that. Call Kolaire
0: because we can. On second thought, can I just wear my Kolaire uniform, sir?
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0: All right, I guess
1: she's 59.
0: I guess that's famous enough.
1: Yeah.
0: We'll get to those birthdays, yours as well, coming up next.

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1: All right, July 1st, finally here. Birthdays are ready to roll this July 1st. Celebrities leading us off this morning. Lauren, who do we have?
2: Okay, so Storm Reid, who is Zendaya's sister on Euphoria, is 23 today. Chloe Bailey is 28. Hannah Murray, all of my Game of Thrones fans will know her, 37 today. Liv Tyler is 49. Like we said, Pam Anderson, 59. And then Carl Lewis, 65.
1: Carl Lewis. Well, okay. Local birthdays. Amanda Kirkman joins them. 39 today for Amanda. Andrea Garcia, 38. 40 for Arturo Salinas. Happy birthday, sir. Esther Galvan is 44. 36 for Gabby Reyes. Ivan Leon is 40 as well. Janelle Torres celebrates her 33rd birthday today. Is it Kazi? Kazi Alanis, 31. And Freer? Kesha Ponchik is 48. Lynn Betta celebrating 41 in OG. Driscoll, it's Matt Gonzalez celebrating his 51st. Happy birthday, Matt. Michael Johnson, also with a birthday today. 34 down in Kingsville for Miranda Breseño. Rachel Perez is also in Kingsville. She has a birthday today. Also, Rudy Reyna, 51 today. Samantha Breseño, 45, and Valerie Guajardo, celebrating 38.
2: Okay, joining them from Facebook, we have a very special first birthday. Addison Luna, let me see, where is she from? Addison Luna, there's so many oh, she's from Robstown, and she has the whole fam tapping in this morning. Okay. It's like tias, tios, it's her grandma, it's everybody, it's everybody in Robstown is tapping in for her.
1: Robert.
2: So Addison Luna, it's her first birthday. Happy birthday to you. Who else is on here? Happy birthday to Isaac Garcia. Happy heavenly birthday to him with a very sweet photo. Happy birthday to Raya Bonds, who's celebrating 17 today. Jaden Garcia out in Sinton is turning the big 16 today. Happy birthday, love mom and siblings. Happy 14th birthday to Sunshine and Lugo from your dad, Eli Lugo. Happy birthday to Thomas Flores from Jennifer Rodriguez. Happy 32nd birthday to Samantha Velasco. Happy birthday. Another one for Addison Luna just popped in. Happy birthday to John Paul Rome. Happy birthday. It's all Addison Luna. Also, Jaden Garcia out in Sinton, Texas. Let's see. George Gutierrez is turning the big 21 today. And Gabriela Villafranca is also turning one today. Miranda Vasquez is celebrating her 30th birthday. Happy birthday to you. Happy 16th birthday to RJ. Love mom, stepdad, and sisters. And Avery Bailey. Happy birthday, the big 6-0. So, we have a cake from our friends at Herrejón's. There is no question. All of Robstown would come for me if I didn't give it to Addison Luna. The whole city tapped in. So happy birthday. First birthday. There's a cake from our friends at Herrejón's.
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0: Thank you for calling. This is Marcus. How can I help you?
1: Yes, can I speak to Mr. Marcus Truffle, please?
0: Can I ask who's calling?
1: My name is Miss Eloise. I'm calling from the Soccer Association.
0: This is Marcus. How can I help you?
1: I'm calling in regards to the soccer game that happened last Saturday and your daughter's behavior.
0: Okay.
1: She apparently pushed a girl on the team.
0: There wasn't a foul called on her?
1: No. There was no foul called, but we got some calls from concerned parents.
0: Okay.
1: So what we're going to have to do, she's going to be suspended for the game coming up this Saturday.
0: There was no foul called on. I don't know what's going on.
1: Oh, she shoved a girl and apparently used language.
0: She used language?
1: Mm-hmm.
0: She's 7 years old. What language did she use?
1: She called her, it was a poop head, but in other words.

0: shithead?
1: Basically, yeah.
0: My 7-year-old daughter called a girl a shithead.
1: I understand that. Can I ask you a question?
0: Yeah.
1: We have a parents, almost like a parents group that gets together and talks about these kind of issues. We'd like to have you be a part of this as well, so it doesn't happen again. It's a small seminar on Tuesday nights.
0: My daughter's banned this weekend. Is she banned for the rest of the season?
1: No, not if you come to the seminar.
0: And a
1: letter written in crayon, if she could.
0: What was your name?
1: My name is Lady Eloise. Let me ask you a question. Are you going to be able to meet in the counseling group for troubled parents?
0: If for troubled parents, meaning I'm troubled?
1: Yes.
0: What is my trouble?
1: Well, based on what you do at home to make your daughter so crazy. Basically, what we do is we sit Indian style in a circle and we talk about behavior.
0: Okay, who were the people that spoke regarding this situation?
1: Cindy Truffle.
0: That'd be my wife.
1: Correct.
0: So she was at this meeting?
1: Yeah, she was at the meeting and she said, hey, can you guys do me a favor and phone check my husband?
2: Happy birthday! 1995 birthday phone check!
0: Oh my.
3: Phone check. Wake up.
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1: All right, Aries. Do not yield to children or relatives when they really don't deserve it. 3 stars for you.
0: Taurus is up next. You're going to gain valuable insights and knowledge through the experiences you have along the way. 5 stars for you.
1: And Gemini, romance will develop through work-related activities. 4 stars for you.
0: Cancer is up next. You're going to have the stamina, the know-how to raise your earning power. 5 stars.
1: Leo, you will be overly sensitive today. Be careful. 4 stars for you.
0: Virgo is next. Get together with people who stimulate you mentally. 5 stars.
1: Libra, you may be emotional if you allow your lover to take advantage of your good nature. 3 stars for you.
0: Scorpio up next. Do not expect others to do your work. 3 stars.
1: And Sagittarius, you'll find it easy finalizing personal papers if you make an effort. 4 stars for you.
0: Capricorn up next. Compromise if you have to avoid arguments. 2 stars.
1: Okay, Aquarius, try spending the day catching up on any responsibilities that need to be taken care of. 4 stars for you.
0: And finally, Pisces this morning. Let's see. You should get out and enjoy social events where you are likely to meet new potential mates. 5 stars there. Those are the horoscopes this morning. Color number of the day today, random facts. Beep, beep, beep, beep, beep, beep. All right, color of the day, let's see here. Random fact number one, if I can bring it up. M&M's.
1: Yes.
0: Had a chance to be the candy featured in the famous movie E.T. back in the day, but they turned it down. So Reese's Pieces jumped at the chance. And because they came out in E.T., which at the time was such a huge blockbuster movie.
1: Right.
0: 65% jump in the money they made as far as profits.
1: Like in revenues?
0: Yeah.
1: Wow.
0: Profits shot up 65%.
1: M&M's, they lost a bag, baby.
0: You gotta do it.
1: Yeah.
0: Take advantage of the idiots. Anyway, I'm sure it didn't hurt them. They're still pretty popular.
1: Right, right.
0: Color of the day today.
1: Blue.
0: Number of the day today, random fact number two. So here's a rule. I don't know if anybody knows this, but if a Major League Baseball player catches the ball with their hat, the batter automatically gets a triple, and anybody else who's on base gets to score.
1: What?
0: That's one of those obscure rules that nobody ever sees because obviously they don't catch it with their hat. But if you caught the ball with your hat in MLB.
1: Wow. Batter, I was 2 years old.
0: Batter gets a triple. The people on base get to score.
1: Ha! Wow.
0: You know.
1: Interesting.
0: Yeah. Number of the day today.
1: 7.
0: 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More coming up in just a couple of minutes.

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1: Professional truck driver. I drive an 18-wheeler. I was asleep in my truck. All of a sudden, I heard a big bang that knocked me off of my bed, and I end up hitting the steering wheel and the gear shift. And when I got up, I look at that. There was an 18-wheeler in front of my truck. My son says, "I got somebody that'll help you. Herman and Herman will help you. It all it takes is one call." And they says, "Come over, we got you." And if it wasn't for them, I wouldn't be walking right now. Herman always puts you first.
2: When you're vacationing.

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4: 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Hey, bro, yeah, hey.

0: believe it or not, we're halfway through 2026.
1: I can't believe it. Man. We can't handle it this year.
0: We are already in July.
1: July 1st, baby.
0: Man, America's 250th birthday this weekend.
1: Yep.
0: July 4th marking 250 years since the adoption of the Declaration of Independence.
1: Wow.
0: There's going to be a whole bunch of stuff going on throughout the weekend celebrating our country. Let's not forget, we'll have the Big Bang celebration going on Saturday.
1: That's right. We're excited.
0: And we'll have the music for the fireworks simulcast right here on Hot Z95 beginning at 9:30.
1: Mm-hmm.
0: So, lots
1: Tune
0: going
1: in
0: on.
1: For that.
0: Lots going on there. Now, what else is going on in July? Well, it's I guess you could say a busy month for sports. The World Cup continues. Yep. That's been a pretty good one, right?
1: Yeah, we played today. We're excited. So,
0: are we excited?
1: Yeah, we are. Hopefully we win.
0: I see a lot of people excited for Mexico. I'm like,
1: yeah, wow, last night, yeah, people were going crazy. I love

0: love that, though. I mean, here, obviously, we have a lot of, you know, Hispanics and Mexicans. So, like, heck yeah.
1: Well, the World Cup going to be going through the 19th. Now, you're right. United States taking on Bosnia-Herzegovina or whatever tonight. It's a win-or-go-home match, by the way. This is a knockout round. All right?
0: Yeah. Yeah. They're playing at Levi's Stadium tonight. So
1: you lose. Peace out.
0: They're done.
1: If you're into cycling, the Tour de France starts this weekend.
0: Oh, wow.
1: MLB All-Star Game coming up July 14th.
0: Yeah, it's All-Star Week almost. A little break for us.
1: Golf's Open Championship starts the 16th, and the WNBA All-Star Game is July 25th.
0: There you go.
1: Now, movies. Minions and Monsters.
0: Okay.
1: Coming out. It is out today.
0: Interesting.
1: A lot of people are pumped up about that. They love the Minions.
0: Yeah.
1: The live action Moana going to be coming out on the 10th of July.
0: Okay.
1: The brand new version of The Odyssey with Matt Damon and Zendaya. That's coming out 17th of
0: July. I love Zendaya. Anything she does is like a hit for me.
1: I was lucky enough to meet Zendaya back when she was just a little teeny bopper.
0: Really?
1: Yeah.
0: Was she sweet back then?
1: Yeah, sweet. Okay. Yeah, for sure. And Spider-Man, Brand New Day, comes out on the 31st of July.
0: People are going crazy over that one.
1: Okay, so from the movie theaters to TV, Legally Blonde prequel, it's called Elle. That's going to hit Amazon Prime Video today.
0: That's cute.
1: Disney Plus has an exclusive episode of The Simpsons coming out this Friday.
0: Oh, goodness. So this means that whatever they show is about to happen in real life. Exactly. I don't know if we want to watch it.
1: Netflix's new adaptation of Little House on the Prairie. I didn't know they were doing this.
0: Me either.
1: That's coming out July 9th. Dancing with the Stars, The Next Pro, coming out the 13th. And the ESPYs are back.
0: Okay.
1: July 15th. All right. Not too bad, right?
0: Yeah, nothing. Yeah, we had some good stuff coming our way.
1: Yeah, and finally, the holidays. The big one, obviously, 4th of July.
0: Yep.
1: Here you go. We got National Bikini Day going on this Sunday.
0: Okay.
1: A lot of people will be partaking in that, I'm sure.
0: All weekend long, I think.
1: National Fried Chicken Day coming up on the 6th. I'm down with that.
0: I like that, too. Popeyes.
1: World Chocolate Day on the 7th.
0: Love that one. Oh, this next one is mine.
1: Are you ready?
0: Yes.
1: National French Fry Day coming up July 10th.
0: Big French fry girly over there here. Love that.
1: You like mojitos? Because there's a holiday for them, too.
0: I do, actually.
1: July 11th.
0: There you go.
1: And Ice Cream Day, July 19th.
0: All right.
1: Pat yourself on the back. You've made it halfway through the year.
0: Wow.
1: Let's see how we wrap it up, right?
0: Yeah. Hopefully it's better.
2: Turn me up. Miami. That's all my scammers and my kid money.

0: So Budweiser wanted to help us celebrate the 4th of July in style.
1: How are we doing that?
0: Well, they gave away a bunch of free beer.
1: Kind of.
0: All right. The company gave away thousands of $6 digital gift cards to adults 21 and up.
1: We missed it. Did you get in on this?
0: Look, it says it runs through July 5th, but here's what happened, all right?
1: Oh.
0: So $6 gift cards that were given out, right? It was part of their Covering America's Tab promotion.
1: I love that.
0: Celebrating America's 250th. So the deal was, they said, okay, it's good through July 5th or until Budweiser's $150,000 tab runs out.
1: Okay.
0: Well, guess what? The tab ran out.
1: All right. We're not even the fourth.
0: I mean, we're a bunch of drunks.
1: Right,
0: obviously,
1: right.
0: It's not going to last. $150,000 across the country? No way.
1: $6? Yeah, no.
0: Done. So here's what it says on their website. Due to overwhelming demand, America's tab has been closed. But it gives you the option of signing up to receive an email if they decide to reopen the tab.
1: You know what? I think that from like a marketing standpoint and retargeting standpoint, this is brilliant.
0: Oh, of course.
1: This is such an amazing campaign for them to run. They have collected so many people's data. And just thinking of like, you know, retargeting in the future, right?
0: Oh,
1: not
0: sure.
1: That they need it, because Budweiser is like the

0: beer of all of the
1: they're
0: things,
1: the king
0: right?
1: of beers, Lauren.
0: Yeah, whatever their the king what, of whatever beers. Their slogan is. That's but I think is. That this is really cool. I think that it's a fun little promo on top of that. Yeah. And a lot of people took advantage of it, obviously.
1: And Anheuser-Busch, I mean, they're right. balling out, right?
0: Right.
1: 150K to them is nothing.
0: This is chump change.
1: Anyway, Budweiser says it was their way of thanking Americans by raising a toast to America's 250th birthday. It was good.
0: Yeah.
1: I hope they do it. Like, what's another 150K, right?
0: Right, exactly.
1: Reopen that, bitch.
0: I think they might. Maybe they'll do it, like, on the 4th. Sorry, on
1: That'd
0: the 4th.
1: That'd be nice, right?
0: Yeah.

0: It's time for our latest Taylor Swift, Travis Kelce update.
1: Oh my gosh. I found a girl on TikTok, I think it was yesterday, that has decoded every single little baby. She's like sitting outside of MSG watching every item that is going in. It's crazy. So what is
0: stalker
1: the news
0: status
1: today?
0: There, yeah, right?
1: Yeah.
0: Well, it sounds like they're going the fairy tale route for their wedding. TMZ is reporting that they're building a massive castle.
1: Oh, God.
0: Inside MSG. Now, there's video. There's a couple of large, like, white staircase banisters being loaded into the arena.
1: Okay.
0: So, and there's also trucks labeled Garden Party, whatever that means. So, the guests have been forced to sign an NDA. They're also asked to sign away their rights to appear on camera.
1: Wow.
0: No invitations have been leaked yet to the press. That's probably because they were watermarked with the recipient's first and last name all over them.
1: Oh, okay.
0: So if it does end up out, then we're going to know who
1: yeah.
0: leaked it, right?
1: Yeah.
0: So anyway, Taylor's plane touched down in nearby Morristown, New Jersey yesterday. Soon after it landed, she had a session with one of her favorite personal trainers.
1: Okay.
0: Meanwhile, Travis was out running, just out in the neighborhood out there. So they're getting ready.
1: So it's just a couple days away. I was reading or listening, I guess, on TikTok of this like theory that maybe they're already married.
0: Ooh, well, that's a little conspiracy.
1: I know. Like the conspiracies are so deep, and then they're tying every single thing. Apparently there was like a 40-inch or 40-something mirror ball that was delivered to Madison Square Garden, and I guess there's

0: like some tie to one of her songs. All of the Swifties know the lore, right? I don't, but they're going crazy. So we're excited to see. Now I'm like invested. Now I'm like, all right, show me all the things. And if I'm upset, if like, if it's not what we're expecting, everybody's going to be let down.
1: Of course. Anyway, yesterday afternoon, a red carpet was rolled out at MSG. Then it was promptly removed.
0: Okay.
1: Workers apparently put it out prematurely.
0: Ooh.
1: Still no word on the guest list, but we do have some leaks here. Page6.com says Carly Kloss, Zoe Kravitz, Ed Sheeran. Is it the Haim sisters?
0: Yeah, Gigi Hadid, of course.
1: Sookie Waterhouse. Selena Gomez. All have received invites.
0: Okay.
1: They also say that Stevie Nicks and Tim McGraw will be performing as well. So we don't know it's for sure. Now.
0: Tim McGraw, like as an ode to her very first album. There you go. Remember?
1: Yeah.
0: Oh, I love that. That's the one thing that I've loved so far.
1: So, look, just think about how big this wedding is going to be.
0: Yeah.
1: The National Guard is doing security on the scene, right? The National Guard.
0: Insane.
1: All the cops working the wedding, it's going to cost around $160,000. Now, no word if Taylor and Travis are paying for that or the New Yorkers getting stuck with the tax bill.
0: Imagine, okay, this is me being a little cynical, but imagine all of this just for them to get divorced later.
1: No, don't ruin it.
0: If they get divorced.
1: Don't jinx it.
0: Oh my God.
1: We'll see.
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0: Something a little more impressive.
1: Like?
0: Nothing too fancy. Maybe a crown!
1: Not sure you'll fit in the truck with that.
0: No problem. How about a cape?
1: People might confuse you with
0: a superhero. And the AC Texier Colera kind of likes superheroes. Spring into action the moment you need us.
1: Capes are hard to keep clean.
0: How about a tearaway uniform? And underneath it, a Speedo. With the Colera logo, of course.
1: Oh my. Not sure you should be out in public like that.
0: Okay. Can you hand me that robe, please, sir?
1: I think that would be a good idea.
0: Colder than I thought in here.
1: I can see that. Call Colera
0: because we can. On second thought, can I just wear my Colera uniform, sir?
1: Jesse, I support your decision 100%.
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1: It's the beginning of July. Time for our 2026 half-year recap. What have we learned in the past 6 months? We learned that Elon Musk can officially afford childcare. There's evidently this sport called soccer, but only we Americans call it that. Tiger Woods can keep his irons, but he needs to find a new driver. Cruise lines toughen your immunity system. We'll never have to fly Spirit again. The new king of late night TV is not Byron Allen. And nothing brings the world together like a neglected zoo monkey. What will the next 6 months bring? There's only one way to find out. Or as Shia LaBeouf told the bartender, bring it on.
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4: Jesse, I support your decision 100%.
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6: Yeah. Hey, who is you? I'm the best yet. This you already know.
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0: for you. Would you stay at the world's most dangerous hotel?
1: What makes it dangerous for one? But the answer is always no for me.
0: Well, there's a lot of thrill seekers out there, you know, adventurous or whatever. Yeah. So maybe they might want this. It's called the Frying Pan Tower.
1: Okay.
0: The Frying Pan Tower sits about 35 miles off the North Carolina coast. And it's actually an old Coast Guard light station.
1: Like a lighthouse.
0: Yeah. Okay. Well, a light station, more of a platform.
1: Oh, okay.
0: Not so much a lighthouse, but it's just it looks like a platform, right?
1: Okay.
0: So here's the fun part. It's surrounded by shark-filled waters.
1: Oh my gosh.
0: And it's right in the middle of hurricane territory. Like you are out in the water.
1: Oh no. So I'm looking at it. Oh my gosh.
0: Yeah, just to get up there. This thing is high up in the air. And just to get up there, you're lifted 80 feet into the air onto a platform. Once you're there, you're stuck until a boat or a helicopter comes to get you.
1: Oh, my goodness gracious. Yeah, this is an absolute no for me.
0: And people are down. People are paying $600 a person to stay 3 nights out there.
1: Wow.
0: They love it. Yeah. Now, the tower sleeps up to 12 people. It's got 8 bedrooms. It's got all your amenities, you know, Wi-Fi and kitchen and showers and all that. And you can go fishing. You can go snorkeling. However, I don't know about the snorkeling part.
1: Yeah,
0: right?
1: That's what I'm wondering. I'm like, wait a second. It is, you said shark infested waters.
0: Yeah.
1: You want to go snorkeling? No. That's like your lunch at that point.
0: So there's a TikTok that's gone viral, and it's showing guests being dropped off in the middle of the ocean and then being pulled up onto the tall platform there. It looks like one of those like oil rigs, right? That sits out in the middle of the ocean there.
1: Yeah.
0: One person said you couldn't pay me enough to do

0: that crap.
1: Yeah, no way. Like, the entire situation is an absolute no for me. Yeah. The more that I look at the TikTok too, the more that it like sends shivers down my spine.
0: Well, no. That's why they call it the most dangerous hotel in the world, and people are loving it. This video has racked up more than 2.2 million views.
1: Yeah.
0: People are fascinated by this hotel. And it's available, you know, $200 a person per night, 3-night minimum though. So you're going to have to drop about $600 to...
1: So Frying Pan Tower is what it's called.
0: Frying Pan Tower. Now, don't expect this thing to look like, you know, an amazing, expensive hotel. It looks like a shack.
1: Yeah, I wonder... I want to, like, Google the inside photos of it. Do you know what I mean?
0: Yeah, I'm looking at it right now. Yeah, one of the 8 bedrooms that can accommodate up to 12 guests doesn't look very comforting.
1: It doesn't?
0: No, it looks very just thrown together. I mean, you got like electrical panels in the room on the wall right next to you.
1: Oh, yeah. See, no way.
0: It's not looking very tempting. But either way, people like it.

0: once again, Miss Lauren.
1: Let's get into it.
0: Stories making the rounds. We start right here in Texas, where a guy just saved two young girls' lives.
1: Wow.
0: By smashing through a glass door and running into a burning home.
1: This is crazy.
0: His name, Leon Segura. He was driving by when he saw the fire. He heard the girls screaming. And that's when he punched through the back glass door with his bare hands. Carried the girls to safety. And it was just moments before the fire really...

0: got out of control. Now, the sad news about all this, one kid did not make it.
1: Oh, no. This, ugh.
0: Yeah. The police say the two girls are alive today because of Leon's courage.
1: So, what a man.
0: Two girls made it out, one didn't. But either way, this man, definitely a hero, right?
1: Absolutely.
0: The U.S. murder rate is on pace to reach its lowest level since the FBI started keeping track of it in 1960.
1: Wow.
0: So the numbers are looking pretty good, showing murders fell nearly 19% during the first 4 months of the year compared to the same time last year. So
1: that's this is one of the best declines that we've seen, right?
0: Well, it continues a steady decline we've been seeing in recent years. So let's keep it going down.
1: Yeah.
0: And finally, this morning, a search and rescue team from Virginia helped save four people from a collapsed buildings in Venezuela there after the earthquakes destroyed pretty much everything, right?
1: It's so sad what has happened in Venezuela. Yeah. So this is beautiful.
0: The team is called Fairfax County's Virginia Task Force One. They worked alongside Venezuelan and French crews, and they rescued a father and a son that were trapped under rubble for 4 days.
1: Could you imagine?
0: No. I'd be dead. I'd be like, all right, I'm done.
1: Like, wow.
0: 4 days.
1: Wow.
0: Can't move. Can't get out.
1: Yeah, you're just trapped.
0: Yeah.
1: Alive.
0: 4 days.
1: No breathing. Like, no eating, no drinking.
0: No,
1: like, you're just stuck.
0: Yep. They also saved a mother and her 9-month-old baby as well. So they've done some great things down there and helped out.
1: Wow.
0: That's the good news this morning. More coming up at Hot Z95.
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1: What's up? This your favorite hood hottest princess, Sexy Red.
2: 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It's Ice Spice.
3: And you know what? Rules got you in the mix.
4: For sure.
5: Got an attitude, but I'm feeling this, so I ain't mad at you. 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
0: And in the kitchen, we ain't even make it to the master room.
1: Met her in the trenches when she's sucking different and she

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1: Listen. Yeah. Welcome to
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0: So Budweiser wanted to help us celebrate the 4th of July in style.
6: How are we doing that?
0: Well, they gave away a bunch of free beer. Kind of. All right, the company gave away thousands of $6 digital gift cards to adults 21 and up.
6: We missed it. Did you get in on this?
0: Look, it says it runs through July 5th, but here's what happened, all right?
6: Oh.
0: So $6 gift cards are given out, right? It was part of their Covering America's Tab promotion.
6: I love that.
0: Celebrating America's 250th. So the deal was, they said, okay, it's good through July 5th, or until Budweiser's $150,000 tab runs out.
6: Okay.
0: Well, guess what? The tab ran out.
6: All right. We're not even the fourth.
0: I mean, we're a bunch of drunks.
6: Right,
0: obviously,
6: right.
0: It's not going to last. $150K across the country? No way.
6: $6? Yeah, no.
0: Done. So here's what it says on their website. Due to overwhelming demand, America's tab has been closed. But it gives you the option of signing up to receive an email if they decide to reopen the tab.
6: You know what? I think that from like a marketing standpoint and retargeting standpoint, this is brilliant.
0: Oh, of course.
6: This is such an amazing campaign for them to run. They have collected so many people's data. And just thinking of like, you know, retargeting in the future, right?
0: Oh,
6: not
0: sure.
6: That they need it, because Budweiser is like the beer of all of the
0: they're
6: things,
0: the king
6: right?
0: of beers, Lauren.
6: Yeah, whatever their
0: the king of
6: whatever
0: beers.
6: Their slogan is.
0: That's
6: but
0: what
6: I
0: it
6: think
0: is.
6: That this is really cool. I think that it's a fun little promo on top of that.
0: Yeah.
6: And a lot of people took advantage of it, obviously.
0: And Anheuser-Busch, I mean, they're
6: right.
0: balling out, right?
6: Right.
0: 150K to them is nothing.
6: This is chump change.
0: Anyway, Budweiser says it was their way of thanking Americans by raising a toast to America's 250th birthday. It was good.
6: Yeah.
0: I hope they do it. Like, what's another 150K, right?
6: Right, exactly.
0: Reopen that bitch.
6: I think they might. Maybe they'll do it, like, on the 1st. I mean, on the 4th. Sorry, on
0: That'd
6: the 4th.
0: Nice, right?
6: Yeah.
0: We'll see.
7: Yeah.

0: Hot Z95. Okay, believe it or not, we're halfway through 2026.
1: I can't believe it. Man, we can't handle it this
0: get
1: year.
0: Out my face. We are already in July.
1: July 1st, baby.
0: Man, America's 250th birthday this weekend.
1: Yep.
0: July 4th marking 250 years since the adoption of the Declaration of Independence.
1: Wow.
0: There's going to be a whole bunch of stuff going on throughout the weekend celebrating our country. Let's not forget, we'll have the Big Bang celebration going on Saturday.
1: That's right. We're excited.
0: And we'll have the music for the fireworks simulcast right here on Hot Z95 beginning at 9:30.
1: Mm-hmm.
0: So, lots
1: Tune
0: going
1: in
0: on.
1: For that.
0: Lots going on there. Now, what else is going on in July? Well, it's, I guess you could say, a busy month for sports. The World Cup continues. Yep. That's been a pretty good one, right?
1: Yeah, we play today. We're excited. So,
0: are we excited?
1: Yeah, we are. Hopefully we win.
0: I see a lot of people excited for Mexico.

0: I'm like,
1: yeah,
0: wow,
1: last night people were going crazy. I love that though. I mean, here obviously we have a lot of, you know, Hispanics and Mexicans, so like, heck yeah.
0: Well, the World Cup going to be going through the 19th now. Yeah. You're right. United States taking on Bosnia Herzegovina or whatever tonight. It's a win or go home match, by the way. This is a knockout round. All right.
1: Yeah. Yeah. They're playing at Levi's Stadium tonight. So
0: you lose. Peace out.
1: They're done.
0: If you're into cycling, the Tour de France starts this weekend.
1: Oh, wow.
0: MLB All-Star Game coming up July 14th.
1: Yeah, it's All-Star Week almost. A little break for us.
0: Golf's Open Championship starts the 16th. And the WNBA All-Star Game is July 25th.
1: There you go.
0: Now, movies. Minions and Monsters.
1: Okay.
0: Coming out. It is out today.
1: Interesting.
0: A lot of people are pumped up about that. They love the Minions.
1: Yeah.
0: The live-action Moana going to be coming out on the 10th of July.
1: Okay.
0: The brand new version of The Odyssey with Matt Damon and Zendaya. That's coming out 17th of July.
1: I love Zendaya. Anything she does is like a hit for me.
0: I was lucky enough to meet Zendaya back when she was just a little teeny bopper.
1: Really?
0: Yeah.
1: Was she sweet back then?
0: Yeah, sweet. Okay. Yeah, for sure. And Spider-Man, Brand New Day, comes out on the 31st of July.
1: People are going crazy over that one.
0: Okay, so from the movie theaters to TV, Legally Blonde prequel, it's called Elle. That's going to hit Amazon Prime Video today.
1: That's cute.
0: Disney Plus has an exclusive episode of The Simpsons coming out this Friday.
1: Oh, goodness. So this means that whatever they show is about to happen in real life. Yeah, exactly. I don't know if we want to watch it.
0: Netflix's new adaptation of Little House on the Prairie. I didn't know they were doing this.
1: Me either.
0: That's coming out July 9th. Dancing with the Stars, The Next Pro, coming out the 13th. And the ESPYs are back.
1: Okay.
0: July 15th. All right. Not too bad, right?
1: Yeah, nothing. Yeah, we had some good stuff coming our way.
0: Yeah, and finally, the holidays. The big one, obviously, 4th of July.
1: Yep.
0: Here you go. We got National Bikini Day going on this Sunday.
1: Okay.
0: A lot of people will be partaking in that, I'm sure.
1: All weekend long, I think.
0: National Fried Chicken Day coming up on the 6th. I'm down with that.
1: I like that, too. Popeyes.
0: World Chocolate Day on the 7th.
1: Love that one. Oh, this next one is mine.
0: Are you ready?
1: Yes.
0: National French Fry Day coming up July 10th.
1: Big French fry girly over there here. Love that.
0: You like mojitos? Because there's a holiday
1: I
0: for them, too.
1: I do, actually.
0: July 11th.
1: There you go.
0: And Ice Cream Day, July 19th.
1: All right.
0: Pat yourself on the back. You've made it halfway through the year.
1: Wow.
0: Let's see how we wrap it up, right?
1: Yep. Hopefully it's better.
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3: 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Oh, yeah.

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2: Let's get the party started. 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
2: I don't know if you just turned the radio on, but earlier I said there's a certain kind of house that people live in that make them happier than any other. 30,000 people were polled by Zillow. Small house.
3: Oh.
2: And these are people who used to live in larger houses. I couldn't believe it because I'm one of those people. I didn't even think about it. We have downsized. We used to live in this ginormous. I thought I wanted a big house, and Otto, you did too.
3: I did, and we was way too much. We did. There's, I don't even remember how many square feet it was, but it was too big. And the reason why we wanted it was because of the views. It was grand, and I thought that that's what I needed in my life. I needed to have this big, beautiful house. And in all reality, we didn't use even half of it, and it became a humongous financial burden, and we got rid of it.
2: We did. We ended up having to. Gosh, this is a lot, but we had to do a short sale. Our credit went to, it was so eye-opening to me that I didn't need all that space because when we had it, we all slept together in the same bedroom.
3: Literally.
2: We're on one part of the house. I had to clean all these rooms and stuff because I won't have anybody help me clean because nobody cleans right.
4: Oh.
2: But I understood when I started reading people's.
3: Don't give it a, I help you clean.
2: You help me clean, but you know what I mean. Like, I'm doing baseboards every week. Like, I'm doing fans. I'm like, you know, and you hire somebody and they never get really down and dirty in the corners. You got to get on your hands and knees in the corners.
4: All right. Yeah,
2: small house, it's a lot easier to do than a ginormous house.
4: I have a lot of friends who, I'm thinking of my friend Sam and his wife. They're an older couple from me, but they're empty nesters. And they also downsized their home. They built the house because they had two sons who are now gone and graduated. But he said, like, he's like, in comparison to like how much we've spent to build a house, it really wasn't worth it to build all this space just for them to move out in like less than 10 years.
2: Yeah. I didn't even think about that, Anthony, because they leave. Yeah. They go.
4: And then I know when me and my brother left my parents' home, my mom said, she's like, we didn't even use the other half of the house. Well, they're in a little different situation, but it's definitely a smaller house.
2: We had all the kids and they were still in the room.
3: We had a bed in our room for the kids.
4: Oh, hey.
3: Yeah, it was.
2: Well, we had a sleepover for Ava Maddock, our daughter. And then so everybody just started.
4: Yep.
2: Hanging out in our, and I told Otto, I said, you're gonna have to get that bed out of our room. And you know why. Anyway, all right, so smaller houses. If you'd like me to share this article with you, hit me up on Instagram at Dana Cortez.
4: There's like a little bit of like a deeper meaning on that too, right? It doesn't matter about the size of the house, it's about the love in it. You know,
3: that
4: makes it own.
3: Honestly, when we had that big house, that was probably the most unhappy part of my life.
4: Really?
2: Oh, Otto, you're right. I didn't even think about it.
3: I just felt stressed all the time. And now we have reasonable houses.
2: I think about growing up in the little barrio, in the home that my grandfather built. He built it with his hands out of adobe in West Texas. And all of my aunts and uncles, except for my mom, were born in that house. My mother was the only one born in a hospital. And I was so happy in that little casita. And you're right. It really is amazing how it's just about living. It doesn't matter where you are. Home really is where you hang your hat.
3: My mom and dad's house was 1,600 square feet, which is still a pretty good size house.
2: Yeah, but yeah.
3: There were six of us and usually at least seven living in the house.
2: And some big people too. And your brothers.
3: Yeah, all of us are big. My dad. Yeah. And so it was a tight squeeze, but it was a happy home.
2: Once again, if you'd like me to share this article with you so you can convince your partner to downsize, hit me up at Dana Cortez on Instagram. We'll be right back. Sponsored by Kohl's.

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1: You know what the best part about some of my childhood memories are? Is that I didn't realize they were budget-friendly made.
2: Oh.
1: Do you know we didn't have a lot of money to be going on vacation and doing all these fancy things? So one of the memories that I have that I loved was my Nana would make food, and she would put me in a kiddie pool in the backyard. And then she would give me popsicles. But what they really were is they were Kool-Aid and ice trays with toothpicks.
3: Yeah.
1: Oh. It was good.
4: She had you fooled.
1: You could have told me that they were delicious, and I got to eat as many as I wanted.
2: That's a good treat, dude. That's
1: it
2: a good snack
1: so
2: right
1: good.
2: There. Shout
1: it
2: out to her.
1: Sweet Kool-Aid.
4: My mom used to make those, too.
1: Do you remember what I'm talking about? I mean, you just, for anybody who wants the recipe, it's real easy. Hit me up at Dana Cortez on Instagram.
4: You should put that on TikTok.
1: I should. And I would just sit in the backyard in the kiddie pool, and she would bring me different food and those Kool-Aid popsicles, and I just would have the best time by myself because I was an only child.
4: I mean, it's basically you're having a vacation as a child.
1: Yes. And I get it now. It was because we were a little bit... We needed budget-friendly fun.
2: Yeah, okay. You know? So is that the question? Budget-friendly fun during the summer?
1: Because
2: now I'm just thinking about mouth-watering Kool-Aid. I love
1: so
2: Kool-Aid
1: good.
2: So much. But for me, you know what my brain instantly went to was sleeping. Well, because here's the thing. A lot of parents don't like to let their kids sleep late or whatever like that.
1: Oh.
2: My mom, I never forget, she'll let us sleep as long as we want because as long as we were sleeping, we're not eating food and we're not destroying our house.
1: So there was no
2: care.
1: Sleeping late in my Nana's house.
4: I can always remember going to my dad. I'd be like, Dad, I want to do something fun. I want to do something today. He'd be like, all right, I'm going to leave you a list of like things to do. Make sure you pick the weeds. That'll be fun.
2: Ew.
1: You sure your dad wasn't Hispanic?
4: No, my dad worked at, you know, tree service. He was outside working all the time, so he was just perpetually in a bad mood. Also,
1: All right, so line two, what's your name?
5: This is Marlena.
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5: So we grew up in a big family. Like, we live in a duplex, and it was like six of us, and then my cousins were like eight of them. 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We had a blast. They barbecued for us and everything.
1: That's genius. We improvised, man.
5: 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And it was like 12, 13. 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
1: Look, her parents tricked her into making a fence. 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Call us or add Dana Cortez on Instagram. We'll be right back with more of the show. 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

0: 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What's up? 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
1: I'm a professional truck driver. I drive an 18-wheeler. I was asleep in my truck. All of a sudden, I heard a big bang that knocked me off of my bed, and I end up hitting the steering wheel and the gear shift. And then when I got up, I looked at that. There was an 18-wheeler in front of my truck. My son says, "I got somebody that'll help you. Herman and Herman will help you. All it takes is one call." And they says, "Come over, we got you." And if it wasn't for them, I wouldn't be walking right now. Herman and Herman always put you first.
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1: Today's Down in the DM, Automatic Anthony A. Greg met Hannah at a bar. Okay, Hannah's a person on hold, and they went home together. And almost a year later, they're still going strong. So, yeah.
2: I'm going to push back. I wouldn't say they're going strong because we're here.
1: That's fair. That's fair.
3: The thing that stuck out to me, you said they met at a bar. Most people are meeting online at this point.
2: I mean, some of us are getting tired of the apps, bro. The apps are like a lot of scamming, a lot of bots. So, in-person
3: meetings. You got to pay for them.
1: Yeah. And that's true. And one of the things here is that he's a bartender. So, she picked him up. So, it's like a whole spin on us. Yeah. And let's just take Hannah off hold. Hannah, tell Automatic and Anthony A what you told me about Greg and a big event you have coming up as well.
4: Hey, everyone. So I have a big work event in 2 weeks, and I was really excited, like so excited to finally introduce him to my coworkers. And then all of a sudden, out of nowhere, he just said he didn't want to go anymore.
3: So you think because a man doesn't want to go to a boring work party, he doesn't like you? I mean, that's not my thing either. I mean, not something I would look forward to going to, at least.
4: I mean, it wasn't just that. It was, okay, so I guess it wasn't out of nowhere. But so, like, he changed his password for his computer and his Instagram, and he's not coming over after work like he used to.
2: Well, hold on. Do you think is he talking to other women, or is he? Do you think he's just dissing himself from you?
4: I saw some emails he left open to a woman named Layla, and when I asked him about her, that's when he changed his password.
1: And another thing is that you said he didn't even get mad, right? He just kind of brushed it off like nothing happened.
4: Yeah, that's why it's so weird, and that's when everything changed.
3: Just to be clear, you guys don't live together, right?
4: No, but he used to come over every night when, you know, he'd get out of work, and then he just stopped.
3: Have you ever thought he just doesn't want to take the next step with you, and he's trying to be nice and maybe trying to break things off? I mean, I'm not trying to be a jerk, but that could be what's going on.
4: I mean, I have, but I mean, just tell me, like, don't talk to someone else while we're still together, you know?
1: I agree 100%. So that's why we're going to do the call, and I'm ready now. I'll just be super flirty and ask if he wants to hang out. Since he's a bartender, I figure that would work.
4: Yeah, and he's also into pickleball right now, like so into it, or even biking, and he likes to get away from the bar, if you know what I mean.
1: Let me have his phone number.
4: Okay, it's...
3: Can you put your phone on mute for us, please, so we can make this call? All right, thank you.
5: Hello.
1: Hi, Greg.
5: Yeah, this is Greg. Who is this?
1: Hi, Greg. My name is Sarah, and you don't really know me. But here's the thing. I saw you at the bar, so I guess you kind of know me. And so I asked the waitress for your Instagram account and your phone number.
5: Oh.
1: And I'm just calling you.
5: Wow. I mean, what are we talking about?
1: Okay, so my friends are they're going to play pickleball this coming weekend.
0: It's going down. Find out next on Hot.

0: who, by the way, they've been together for almost a year. He's staying out and he is changing passwords. Here, take a listen.
1: So I have a big work event in 2 weeks and I was really excited, like so excited to finally introduce him to my coworkers. And then all of a sudden, out of nowhere, he just said he didn't want to go anymore. It wasn't just that. It was he changed his password for his computer and his Instagram, and he's not coming over after work like he used to.
0: Remember that Greg works at a bar, so maybe Hannah's just paranoid, right? It's all in her head, or it could be going down in the DM. Let's find out.
2: This is Greg. Who is this?
0: Hi, Greg. My name is Sarah, and you don't really know me, but here's the thing. I saw you at the bar, so I guess you kind of know me. And so I asked the waitress for your Instagram account and your phone number.
2: Oh.
0: And I'm just calling you.
2: Wow. What was it all about?
0: Okay, so my friends are going to, they're going to play pickleball this coming weekend.
2: Listen, that sounds like a lot of fun, but I have to say no.
0: Okay, well, just like that, if you're uncomfortable, I get it. Like, I'm calling out of blue, but we can meet before, just some coffee or something?
2: No, it's not that. You seem really cool. I'm kind of with someone, like, for now, anyway.
0: Well, I don't really understand. What does for now mean?
2: I don't know, man. I'm kind of busy right now. I don't know.
1: What does for now mean? Just tell me.
0: Greg, I'm Dana Cortez from the Dana Cortez Show, and that's Hannah talking to you. I'm not Sarah. This is a down in the DM.
2: What? Why are you calling?
0: Because you canceled plans with your girlfriend, and you never go to her place anymore.
1: Why are you doing this?
2: Really? What are you doing? Okay, this is crazy. Why are you talking to other people about our problem?
1: I didn't know our problems were, you know, this bad. You just told some stranger more than you've told me.
0: You owe her an explanation. You've been together almost a full year. You should tell her something.
2: I don't think this is going to work out.
1: Why? We have such a good time together. I don't understand.
2: Look, I don't fit in with your friends, okay? I don't have the clothes to wear to the kind of parties that you like to go to, and I don't like the way that I feel when I go there.
1: I told you I'd buy you something to wear, and I don't care about them.
2: I have to go. I have to get ready for work.
1: Wait, what about us? We need to talk about this.
2: No, I think it's better if we take a break, okay? I don't have anything else to say. I'm sorry.
0: Hannah, he's gone, and
1: I've never said anything about money to him. Like,
0: I believe you. I don't know. I don't know what to say. You know,
1: Dana,
0: what?
1: I'll text you tomorrow. I'm gonna be late.
0: It did not go down in the DM. There was something that he said that she said that really caught my attention. She said, "I told you I would have bought that for you." Right? She said something about buying him clothes.
3: Yes.
0: Because he said, "I don't like your friends." I don't know if there's a difference.
3: Let's talk about that part, because that's something to me too.
0: Is there a difference in maybe the amount of money she makes or something?
4: Well, obviously she's making a lot more than him. And so, and her circle makes a lot more than he does.
0: Yes. Yes. So what's the big deal?
3: I don't even know if it's money, if necessarily he just doesn't feel like he fits in with those kind of people.
0: But, okay, like, those kind of people.
3: Yeah, that she might be
0: working with. You should be able to squeeze in anywhere.
3: True,
0: you know?
3: But have you ever been somewhere where you just kind of feel like, oh, I'm an outsider. Like, I don't belong here. This isn't my group of people.
0: Then that might be on him.
3: That might be on him. Like, for me, if I was feeling where he was right now and a woman's like, I'll buy you clothes, that actually would make me step away probably even further.
0: Why? She's offering to buy you clothes?
3: Like, I don't need,
0: because
3: I would rather stand on my principle. I don't need your pity. I don't want the clothes. I'd rather just not go meet your friends. I don't like them people.
4: There's not pity. That's being this generosity.
0: How do I agree?
3: Not for me. Not right there. Not when I'm already don't feel away by those people.
4: I understand like not hanging out with people that make you feel less than. But when it comes down to finances, you should just try it. Like, come on, dude. Like,
0: there's always somebody with more money. Yeah.
4: Be a man. Be a man.
3: No.
0: I'm so glad you said that, Otto, because I didn't want to be ugly toward this man, because he is a man. But nobody can make you feel less of a man but yourself. Nobody could take that away from you. She sounded like she was really into him. She really cared about him. I have to call her. I don't know why.
4: She said she would text you tomorrow.
0: I guess. Gosh, she put me on ghost. She's ghosting me too. But aren't you okay with somebody helping you out? Giving you a helping hand when you need it? Someone who cares about you? Otto, you and I have both played different roles in our relationships. Never once have I felt less than. And I hope you've never felt less than.
4: No, of course not.
0: We're in a partnership here, right?
4: It's teamwork.
3: Well, could you guys tell us a little bit more about the times where you guys maybe had to help each other through these situations?
0: Yes, absolutely. I mean, I got fired. Not fired, but demoted from my job. And so after that happened, Otto had to take a completely different role too. So yes, we'll share that story next. And I want to know what you think about this. him saying, I don't fit in with your friends, her saying, I told you I'd buy you the clothes. It's a lot. 877-

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1: We're going to talk about a man who gave birth.
2: What?
1: This man gave birth. His name is, and he's a Harvard professor. His name is Peter Nexrecki. He was in Belize teaching a course. He realized he was getting bitten by a ton of mosquitoes.
3: Mm-hmm.
1: And then he saw this thing growing in his arm, and he realized that there's larvae in his body. And instead of being disgusted, he had a whole different emotion.
4: You know, it sounds weird, but I felt an almost father-child.

0: relationship with this organism that was growing in my body.
1: It felt like this was his baby. Hey, hey, hey, it's his baby.
2: That's a man who spent way too much time by himself.
1: I had a father-child relationship. So how did he discover this baby in his body?
0: After coming back home to Boston, I realized that some of my mosquito bites were not really healing. And when I looked closely, I could see thin little straw-like structure that emerges from the wound every now and then to take a gulp of air. Being an entomologist, I realized that this is a breathing tube of a bot fly.
1: A bot fly. So think about what he said, though. He would see it come out, breathe, and go back into his body.
2: What? Oh, this man is lonely. Gosh. Can we get him a girlfriend?
1: He's not lonely, Otto. He's a scientist. It's all about experimentation.
2: How many scientists have you met that aren't lonely? Yeah.
1: They're working. He's working. So obviously the question is why? Why would someone do this?
0: Obviously, even me as an entomologist, I had this initial reaction of slight revulsion, but that lasted for about 3 seconds. And then I thought, oh, what a fantastic chance for me to document it and show it to the world.
1: Yeah, we all feel revulsion right now, and it's lasted way longer than 3 seconds.
2: But he did sacrifice his body to show the rest of the world that you can birth a mosquito, okay?
1: And a bot fly,
2: sorry.
1: Yes, so the mosquito transfers the bot fly larvae to its host. He was the host.
3: Scientists or not, I think all men have a fantasy of becoming a superhero. And I think he's like, you know what? This is one step closer to that. And
1: no, I think I think he was wanting to give birth. Oh. I think he thought, oh, I can do it too. Not just you ladies. I can
3: give
1: birth.
3: Why would he want to do that?
1: He's the daddy of a fly. I don't know why. Because he
2: It's probably his only chance at becoming a daddy. I'm sorry.
1: Otto, you are so wrong for that. Okay.
2: So I used to work for my dad, and we worked in Los Alamos, and so we would
1: Los Alamos Labs is where a lot of
2: Los Alamos Labs, yes, if you've seen Oppenheimer, that's where it's based. And so I've met a lot of scientists in my life, and there are, for the most part, pretty odd guys, and this is pretty much on brand for them.
1: So what do you mean by odd? Like, give me some examples.
2: They're like the kind of guy that when we would go in, they would all stay in these apartments, and I would have to spray their apartments, and you'd walk in, and they'd have like, they're the kind of guys with like swords on the wall and Dungeons and Dragons, and then they're playing online chess with somebody, and they just they spend a lot of time, and then they got a lot of books, obviously, and documents.
1: Well,
2: lying
1: they sound
2: around,
1: smart.
2: They are smart people, but they're socially awkward.
3: And you know, they're still dudes at the end of the day, so hygiene is a question mark.
1: Oh my god!
2: You should have smelled these apartments.
1: No, I don't know. So the end result here is Professor Nexrecki describing.
0: It wasn't painful. It wasn't unpleasant. It took 45 minutes for the larva to come out of my skin. In about 3 or 4 hours, it turned into the puparium, which is kind of an equivalent of a butterfly's chrysalis. The experience of having a butterfly made me realize that we ourselves are an ecosystem. Our bodies are inhabited by a number of organisms, sometimes permanently or just temporarily.
1: Several things I got from there. Number one, he gave birth in 45 minutes. Lucky him. Lucky him. Number two, when I was little, I used to imagine that me and the rest of the world were living on a giant organism. Like, we are so tiny. Have you ever seen The Grinch? You know how they live on a snowflake?
2: Yep.
1: That's how when I was little, I used to write a Twilight Zone episode where we are these tiny little things on this ginormous living thing. And somebody actually discovered it. And then it just caused panic all over the world. But think about it. We are an ecosystem. Tiny organisms we can't even see are living on us right now. It's so disgusting.
3: But it's also
2: interesting, like this guy.
3: Yeah.
2: Said, I mean,
3: aren't we the organism living on Earth? So Earth might think we're disgusting too.
1: We are. Stop trashing the Earth. All right, stop trashing the Earth. If you want to see a photo of this scientist, hit me up at Dana Cortez on Instagram. I'll share the full story with you. We'll be back after this. Don't move. 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
1: Justin Bieber was having dinner at a Mexican restaurant with his wife, Hailey Bieber, and their baby, Jack Blues. And he noticed the table next to them, they were having a big old birthday party, so he decided to join in and sing happy birthday.
2: Oh. Happy birthday, dear
1: Imagine throwing up that photo right there.
3: Oh, my God. So, wait, they're at a Mexican restaurant?
1: Yeah. Right? Justin Bieber is in his 100% healing phase. It all started after he had that altercation with Diddy at Usher. Or no, with Usher, rather. Oh, my God. I can't believe I said that. Freudian slip. With Usher at Beyonce's Oscar party.
3: Yep.
1: And I think it's because Usher had Justin Bieber out there at these Diddy parties, and he was part of Justin Bieber's trauma. I really believe that he was a child superstar.
4: We don't know that.
1: I don't care. I'm not assuming. I've seen pictures and videos. He should not have been at those parties at the age he was.
4: But he's definitely in his healing
1: phase. Oh, he's so nice. I love that he and Hailey look so happy. There was a moment where you could see videos and photos of them not getting along.
4: Well, they had a brand new baby.
1: It didn't matter. Otto, it didn't matter.
4: He's
1: not tired. Don't say that. But now they're loving all over each other. He's posting pictures in the garden with his baby. He's singing happy birthday at strangers' tables. Like, he's in his I'm good with life phase.
3: His Coachella performance was also a big moment for him and rekindling with his fan base who love him for the music he had put out the previous two decades.
1: It, to me, was an artistic moment, because some people are like, that's so lazy. No, he's showing you literally where he started from, how it all came together. On stage, watch me grow up with you. He sang to himself as a child.
4: It'll be a performance that's talked about for decades.
1: Absolutely, 100%.
4: People play video games on Twitch.
1: Exactly. Yeah. At least this had
4: he was on stage, at least.
1: If I was having a birthday party at my favorite Mexican restaurant, and I could think of anybody who I'd want to come sing,
4: you better say Vicente Fernandez.
1: Well, if he was still alive.
4: This is make-believe land.
1: This is make-believe world? Okay, Vicente Fernandez would be great. We're at a Mexican restaurant. That'd be amazing. If I'm choosing somebody who's with us right now, gosh, it's so hard, because I could say Beyonce. That'd be amazing. I'm leaving out Rihanna. And then I'm

0: leaving out Taylor Swift.
1: Do you know who else?
0: And then
1: they're
0: leaving out SZA.
1: Do you know who you could get for free?
0: Who?
1: My mom.
0: Oh, yeah. Her birthday song, Otto.
1: My mom loves to sing Happy Birthday.
0: I just had my birthday at a Mexican restaurant, and your mom sang, and all the mariachi people were like, what's that? ¿Qué es eso? We had a good time, but shout out to Justin Bieber for doing that. We're going to post the video so you can see it at Dana Cortez on Instagram and my story. We'll be right back. 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
1: 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Friends to lovers need a part to star in. Like, wait, babe, let me

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There's an old movie called The Texas Chainsaw Massacre, and it was inspired by a story, an FBI file, by the same name. Why is The Texas Chainsaw Massacre relevant?

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1: Oh,
2: yeah.
1: 95.5.
3: Juicy J.
1: Katy
3: Perry.
1: Yeah. Y'all know what it is. Katy Perry. Juicy J. Yeah.
4: It's a remix.

0: The Texas Chainsaw Massacre was a movie that was released in the 1970s. It was allegedly based on a true story, which is a horrible, horrible crimes that were committed in Texas. The Texas Chainsaw Massacre TV show is being produced.
1: Oh.
0: Because of the fascination and the cult following that the movies from the 70s had. Here's a tiny excerpt from the Texas Chainsaw Massacre, which was released in 1974.
2: Hey, you know where the old Franklin place is?
3: The old Franklin place?
2: Yeah, it's an old two-story rock house and sitting up on a hill. I think you have to turn on that road back there, but I'm not real sure.
3: Yeah, maybe I seen something like that up that way. When I look, you boys don't want to go mess around no old house. Those things is dangerous. You're liable to get hurt.
4: Mm-hmm. We'll be careful.
3: You don't want to go fooling around other folks' property. Some folks don't like it, and they don't mind showing you.
0: The man's trying to tell you, don't go to that house. Why are you trying to go up to the house? What are you doing? Why are you doing it? You needed me there. I'd have been like, no, we're not going to that house. The man is hinting to us, don't go there. So I think this is going to be a good show. This is one of those movies. I like being scared. Otto, not so much. He's not into scary movies.
1: Yeah, I'm not a big fan of the scary movies. But I do have an interesting story to tell you about the Texas Chainsaw Massacre. So my friend growing up, his dad was Gunnar Hansen. Gunnar Hansen is the guy who originally played the Texas Chainsaw Massacre.
0: Leatherface,
1: yes. He played Leatherface. And so when I would go, we played Little League together. I would go to my games. Leatherface would be at our games.
0: That's scary.
1: It was a little bit scary.
0: Is he big? Was he a big man?
1: Oh, he's like huge man. Well, I mean, I was like 10 years old when this was going on. So he seemed like a humongous man. I think, and Richard was a big dude. He's like probably 6'4", 6'5". So yeah, his dad is a huge guy.
0: That's big.
1: Yeah. One time Richard was pitching and this kid, his name was James, and he was like an overgrown kid at 12. He was probably, I don't know, already weighed 200 pounds. He was close to 6 foot.
0: Wait, Leatherface's kid weighed 200 pounds?
1: No, this is another kid. Richard is pitching. That's Leatherface's kid.
0: Okay, he's pitching.
1: The kid up to bat is a humongous kid.
0: Okay.
1: He hits a line drive straight at Richard and hits him right in the...
5: Boom!
1: Right in
0: the family jewels.
1: Right in the jewels. His dad came running out onto the pitcher's mound and was like trying to console him, and it was one of the most awkward and weird.
0: He's trying to console his son. Why is that awkward and weird?
5: Because he got hit in the Texas Chainsaw Massacre.
1: Yeah, he has a Texas, and he got hit in the jewels. It was just weird, Dana.
0: You're getting rubbed down by Leatherface. You're like, no.
1: It was just something I'll never forget. Okay.
0: You don't wonder you're scared of movies, of scary movies. You don't like watching them. It's like flashbacks for you. For me, I want to go because the house that was in the movie. You can actually go now. It's, I think, a hotel, if I'm not mistaken. And the gas station scene that we just heard, you know, where it was filmed, it's a restaurant now. The actual gas station physically has been turned into a place to eat. Otto, you and I could have a romantic date night dinner there.
1: Let's do that. Yeah, that's romantic.
0: I think it'd be fun.
5: I like how that invite didn't include me. I was like, yeah. Because
1: they're not coming to
0: touch. There's a lot of scary true stories. Those are the ones that scare me, like Freddy Krueger and all that. No, I'm not scared. Richard Ramirez scared the daylights out of me watching that documentary, and I actually made Otto sit down and watch that documentary with me. My friend's mother went to school with him in El Paso, and she said he was weird, he was strange. I don't think he went to school very long. I think he ended up quitting school. Mm-hmm. But anyway, she said he was always a loner. Richard Ramirez, the night stalker.
1: The guy that makes me lock my doors at night every single night.
0: After we watched the documentary,
1: I think of that documentary and how he used to slide in people's back doors. I'm like, oh, let's make sure all these doors are locked before we go to sleep.
5: he has the documentary on Netflix, right? The serial on a liver. Yeah.
0: Yes.
5: Okay. Yeah. That is a pretty scary one.
0: And he had women lined up at court wanting to marry him because he was kind of good looking. Gross.
5: If there's something I've taken away from both of you guys' stories, it's stay away from people named Richard. There's a lot. there's just a lot of Richards here.
1: They are also known as Dick.
0: Yeah. And on that note, I want to remind you to download and listen to Crazy Crimes and Passion on the Dana Cortez Show podcast. True crime stories in under 5 minutes on demand. We'll be right back coming up after this. 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
13: There's something about this time of year, Otto, that you just turn up the energy and the playlist just gets even better.
14: I bring the energy all times of the year, okay?
13: I knew you were going to clap back like that. 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

0: Next song, I love it. It's called Speed Demon by Justin Bieber, arguably one of the biggest artists of our generation. I say this a lot. I don't care.
1: Think it's arguably. I think he is.
0: Okay. I say this a lot, but I want you to think about this. We watched him grow up. We've watched him go from bowl cut to man, husband, father. And I'm so glad that it seems he's come out okay. You know, there was a time I was a little worried.
1: I feel like he found his peace.
0: I do too, Otto. He and Haley look so happy.
1: And now with their little boy, they got a nice little family unit going.
0: And so.

0: DJ Automatic's playlist.
1: Let's get the party started. See you at the bar, you was hardly talking. That's when I knew that your heart was scarring. Friends to lovers need a part to star in. Like, wait, babe, let me ask your pardon.

0: 5'9", brown eyes.
1: Oh, let's talk Little John. Next artist here on DJ Automatic's playlist. We just sat down with him and had an in-depth conversation. Probably one of my favorite talks we've had in a long time.
2: I mean, we talked to him before, but this one was by far the best one.
1: And he talks about producing this next song. But there's something in the interview that I had no idea he was behind a song that Otto actually talked to him about. So check that out on the podcast. Search Dato Cortez Show.
2: But the most exciting thing for me is I got a new Little John drop.
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1: Hey, DJ Automatic, Dana Cortez. Is it all right if you guys play the Black Eyed Peas? Let's get it started. Let's bring it back to the good old times when I was just in my baby diapers, all right?
0: Woo.
1: Thank you.
0: It's the woo for me.
2: How am I not going
0: to
2: play that?
0: Oh, you have to. I don't know his name, but he's Baby Diaper Man. That's what I'm going to call him, baby.

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1: And today's Down in the DM, we're going to talk to my girl Renee, who got into a big fight with her man because he's sending music links to another woman.
2: Oh, whoa. That's personal. Whoa, okay. Like, wait, like YouTube videos or what?
1: Yeah, he's sending weekend songs to his ex-girlfriend's cousin.
2: Oh my God.
1: Yeah, exactly.
2: Wait, hold on, to his ex-girlfriend's cousin. That sounds suspect, dude.
3: No, it's not that big of a deal. People share music all the time.
2: What? Come on. Yeah, but dude, sending them to your ex-girlfriend's cousin? I'm not doing that unless I'm trying to, you know, come on, bro.
3: I get it, but that's not like a direct indicator of somebody cheating. Mm. What song did he send her?
1: Does that matter? It's The Weeknd.
2: Dude, hell yeah, it matters. You know The Weeknd music. You just don't send those songs to somebody for no reason. Like, what?
3: I guess if Dana was sending out weekend songs to some dude.
1: Exactly. Yeah. Dude, and there's even more. She also found some flight confirmation that she had no idea about.
2: Oh, my God. Where
1: is this man going? So anyway, let's go ahead and bring Renee on the line. She could tell us a little bit more about the flights. Renee, hi, welcome. You there?
4: Hey. Yeah, hey, Dana, I'm here.
1: So I told Automatic and Anthony A. about the video links and everything else, but you got to give us some more details on this whole flight that he's booked, or confirmation.
4: Yeah, so I found out that Cameron booked a flight to Miami, but he told me he was going out of town for a softball tournament.
2: Softball? See? Wait, hold on. What is softball? Does he coach or what?
4: No. He's like in an adult league or something.
3: Okay. Hey, Renee, it's DJ Automatic. Can we back it up to the whole music link thing? What's going on with that one?
4: Yeah, so it was last month we were having a party, and Cameron's phone was hooked up to the Bluetooth, and then in the middle of like one of the songs at the party, he gets a text from Samantha.
3: Oh, and it just dings out through the whole party.
1: And Samantha is his ex-girlfriend's cousin, right?
4: Yeah.
3: Oh, what did the message say?
4: It was like, do you remember this song? And then a stupid emoji.
3: Oh. Did you happen to see what song it was, though?
4: No, I just saw who it was from, and I got mad, and I just, like, put the phone down and went outside.
1: So then about a month ago, you found out about the flight confirmation, right? Or I think last week, something like that.
4: Yeah, he told me he was going to a softball tournament, and then I saw the flight confirmation for both him and her.
2: Oh, damn. Gosh. Okay. Well, hold on, though. But if they already know each other, how are we supposed to do this call?
1: Oh, yeah. We already worked this out. I'm going to call and pretend to be a airlines representative.
3: Okay, but what are you going to say?
1: That due to, I don't know, some staff shortage issues, we're going to have to put them on a different flight. Yeah, exactly. Okay, that's why we figured that out.
2: That sounds pretty good, but and then I guess you're just going to get them confirm the names.
1: Yeah, that's it.
3: I mean, this should work.
1: What are both their names, first and last names?
4: Cameron's last name is Mark, and her name is Samantha.
1: All right, so we're going to dial it now.
5: Hello?
1: Hi, may I speak to

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1: This is him.
0: Hello, Mr. My name is Trish. I'm calling on behalf of Airlines in regards to your upcoming flight to Miami, sir.
1: Oh, hey.
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10: today's
8: be hot.
10: Today's going to be a couple of Renee and Cameron. This is the second part. If you just turn the radio on, and Renee sent me a direct message because there was a notification that she saw on Cameron's phone when they were at a party.
11: So I found out that Cameron booked a flight to Miami, but he told me he was going out of town for a softball tournament.
12: Can we back it up to the whole Music Link thing? What's going on with that one?
11: It was last month we were having a party, and Cameron's phone was hooked up to the Bluetooth, mm-hmm. and then in the middle of like one of the songs at the party, he gets a text.
12: Oh, what did the message say?
11: It was like, "Do you remember this song?" and then a stupid emoji.
10: There's still this little part of her, though, I could tell, that she's hoping that, you know, she might just be mistaken, right? Or just sharing music, or maybe it's going down.
13: Hello?
10: Hi, may I speak to Cameron, please?
13: This is him.
10: Hello, Mr. My name is Trish. I'm calling on behalf of Airlines in regards to your upcoming flight to Miami, sir.
13: Oh, hey. How can I help you?
10: Oh, I'm sorry to share this news with you, sir, but due to current staff shortages, we're going to have to suspend some of our flights until we get back to full staff.
13: All right, so do I still have my flight?
10: Oh, yes, sir, absolutely. We're going to provide you with a full refund to put you on another flight to Miami.
13: No, all right, that's

0: Kind of cool. What time are the other flights?
1: Well, you know, we'll go over flight time shortly, but first I need to confirm passenger information. Can you please give me the full names of each passenger?
0: Sure. My friend's name is Samantha, and my full name is...
2: What's going on?
1: Hey, my name isn't Trish, rather. My name is Dana Cortez. This is the Dana Cortez Show. Cameron, what you doing behind your girlfriend's back? Why are you taking this trip?
0: Wait, Renee, are you on the phone?
2: I heard everything. We're done.
0: Just hang up and call me.
1: Cameron, dude, we just caught you. You're going to Miami with your ex-girlfriend's cousin. Sir, come on.
0: Call me what? How do you even know who she is?
3: Ooh, dude, he just admitted it's his ex's cousin.
2: Hanging up.
0: Call me now.
1: Renee, are you okay? Wait just a minute.
4: Oh, Dana, she hung up. They're...
1: It went down in the DM, and I'm not sure about the cousin or any of that. That's not really what I want to focus on. We know this person doesn't sound like a good man. We know that, or maybe he's a good man. He's not a good partner, not a good boyfriend. But here's my focus that I really want to hone in on. I have a lot of girlfriends who have trouble dating, and I talk about them a lot. I don't ever say their names. They've allowed me to talk about scenarios, right?
4: Yeah.
1: But they don't want me to talk about their names. Every time I mention something about their dating situations, I get messages on my DM on my Instagram or calls about other people who are having a lot of trouble dating. They just, you know, awful, horrible meetings. The person misrepresented themselves in photos. I'm going to tell you a story about my sister-in-law, Sister Matic, and this one she said, you can say who it is. She was okay with that. She went out on a date, and this is a woman who's educated. She owns her own business. She's a therapist. I mean, she has a doctorate. And she said, you know, I met this guy online. He seemed like a sweet person. Met with him. She said, first of all, his picture, he must have been 15 years older, the photo he used. She's like, that's fine. I don't care how old you are, but don't misrepresent yourself. You know, she's not 25 either. And then she said, you know, he smiled and he didn't have any teeth. And she's like, that's fine.
4: Oh, he had teeth. He was just missing a few.
1: He was missing some. Now look, again, she's like, that's fine, but don't show me the photo where you have teeth. Number three, he was already inebriated when they got to the date.
5: Oh my God.
1: Okay. And then she's like, we hadn't even ordered appetizers, anything. And he says to her, am I going to be able to come home with you? And I'm being nice in the way he said it. He didn't say that.
5: Yeah.
1: He said things that I can't say on the radio.
5: Man,
1: when we get fined.
5: One of life's biggest plot twists is that the older you get, the more trickier dating gets. I thought it was going to get easier. No, it gets more complicated.
1: She said, well, first of all, of course, I had to ask her, what did you say? And she said, I said nothing. I threw a 20 on the table. I grabbed my bag and I left. I said, wait, you paid for his drink? She said, I did. I didn't even care. She said, I just walked out. And she's so beautiful. She's so successful. I'm just like, I don't get it. I'm not quite understanding.
4: Everyone has bad luck on dates. It happens. It's not happened to all of us.
5: It's a two-way street for men and women. Because I've been in not that situation, but I've been in a situation where a girl told me that she was moved on from a relationship and she was still sharing streaming services with her ex-boyfriend and kind of still living with him.
4: Oh.
5: How about that?
4: Like sharing Netflix, not that big a deal, but yeah, the living part.
1: Were they still together?
5: No, but they were still on the outs, and I don't want to get entangled
1: with
5: somebody.
1: That's really messy.
5: Yes, it was messy.
1: That's really
4: messy. It was one of those situations where they had broken up, but they couldn't break the lease?
5: Yeah, type situations. And they
1: I had another girlfriend that was dating someone for 3 months, and then she found out he was married.
5: Oh!
1: Failed to reveal that, and they were still together.
5: Mm.
1: Yeah, she broke that off. Do you have any dating horror stories? You know, you're just, you know, and I mean, I'm talking something that can top my sister-in-law story. Is there anybody out there? 877-730-DCS1. Call now and let's please share your dating horror story when we come back. 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
1: We're going to talk about a man who gave birth.
2: What?
1: This man gave birth. His name is, and he's a Harvard professor. His name is Peter Nexrecki. He was in Belize teaching a course. He realized he was getting bitten by a ton of mosquitoes.
3: Mm-hmm.
1: And then he saw this thing growing in his arm, and he realized that there's larvae in his body. And instead of being disgusted, he had a whole different emotion.
4: You know, it sounds weird, but I felt an almost father-child relationship with this organism that was growing in my body.
1: It felt like this was his baby. Hey,
3: wow.
1: Hey, it's his baby.
3: That's a man who spent way too much time by himself.
1: I had a father-child relationship. So how did he discover this baby in his body?
4: After coming back home to Boston, I realized that some of my mosquito bites were not really healing. And when I looked closely, I could see thin little straw-like structure that emerges from the wound every now and then to take a gulp of air. Being an entomologist, I realized that this is a breathing tube of a bot fly.
1: A bot fly. So think about what he said, though. He would see it come out, breathe, and go back into his body.
3: What? Oh, this man is lonely. Gosh. Can we get him a girlfriend?
1: He's not lonely, Otto. He's a scientist. It's all about experimentation.
3: How many scientists have you met that aren't lonely?
5: Yeah.
1: They're working. He's working. So obviously the question is why? Why would someone do this?
4: Obviously, even me as an entomologist, I had this initial reaction of slight revulsion, but that lasted for about 3 seconds. And then I thought, oh, what a fantastic chance for me to document it and show it to the world.
1: Yeah, we all feel revulsion right now, and it's lasted way longer than 3 seconds.
3: But he did sacrifice his body to show the rest of the world that you can birth a mosquito, okay?
1: And a bot fly. Yes, so the mosquito transfers the bot fly larvae to its host. He was the host.
5: Scientists or not, I think all men have a fantasy of becoming a superhero. And I think he's like, you know what? This is one step closer to that. And
1: no, I think I think he was wanting to give birth. Oh. I think he thought, oh, I can do it too. Not just you ladies. I can
5: give
1: birth.
5: Why would he want to do that?
1: He's the daddy of a fly. I don't know why. Because he
3: It's probably his only chance at becoming a daddy. I'm sorry.
1: Otto, you are so wrong for that. Okay.
3: I used to work for my dad, and we worked in Los Alamos, and so we would
1: Los Alamos Labs is where a lot of
3: Los Alamos Labs, yes, if you've seen Oppenheimer, that's where it's based. And so I've met a lot of scientists in my life, and there are, for the most part, pretty odd guys, and this is pretty much on brand for them.
1: So what do you mean by odd? Like, give me some examples.
3: They're like the kind of guy that when we would go in, they would all stay in these apartments, and

0: and I would have to spray their apartments, and you'd walk in and they'd have like, they're the kind of guys with like swords on the wall and Dungeons and Dragons, and playing online chess with somebody, and they just they spend a lot of time, and then they got a lot of books obviously and documents
1: lying
0: around.
1: Well, they sound smart.
0: They are smart people, but they're socially awkward.
2: And you know, there's still dudes at the end of the day, so hygiene is a question mark.
1: Oh my god.
0: You should have smelled these apartments.
1: No, I don't know. So the end result here is Professor Nexrecki describing.
3: It wasn't painful. It wasn't unpleasant. It took 45 minutes for the larva to come out of my skin. In about 3 or 4 hours, it turned into the puparium, which is kind of an equivalent of a butterfly's chrysalis. The experience of having a butterfly made me realize that we ourselves are an ecosystem. Our bodies are inhabited by a number of organisms, sometimes permanently or just temporarily.
1: Several things I got from there. Number one, he gave birth in 45 minutes. Lucky him. Lucky him. Number two, when I was little, I used to imagine that me and the rest of the world were living on a giant organism. Like, we are so tiny. Have you ever seen The Grinch? You know how they live on a snowflake?
0: Yep.
1: That's how when I was little, I used to write a Twilight Zone episode where we are these tiny little things on this ginormous living thing. And somebody actually discovered it. And then it just caused panic all over the world. But think about it. We are an ecosystem. Tiny organisms we can't even see are living on us right now. It's so disgusting.
0: But it's also interesting, yeah. Like this guy.
2: Yeah.
0: Said, I mean,
2: are we the organism living on Earth? So Earth might think we're disgusting too.
1: We are. Stop trashing the Earth. All right, stop trashing the Earth. If you want to see a photo of this scientist, hit me up at Dana Cortez on Instagram. I'll share the full story with you. We'll be back after this. Don't move. 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

0: This is the Daily Dirt, the best gossip on the Dana Cortez Show.
1: You know what the best part about some of my childhood memories are? Is that I didn't realize they were budget-friendly made.
2: Oh.
1: Do you know we didn't have a lot of money to be going on vacation and doing all these fancy things? So one of the memories that I have that I loved was my Nana would make food, and she would put me in a kiddie pool in the backyard. And then she would give me popsicles. But what they really were is they were Kool-Aid and ice trays with toothpicks.
3: Yeah.
2: Oh.
1: It was good.
4: Yeah, you fooled.
1: You couldn't have told me that they were delicious. And I got to eat as many as I wanted.
5: That's a good treat, dude. That's
1: it
5: a good snack
1: so
5: right
1: good.
5: There. Shout
1: it
5: out
1: was
5: to her.
1: Sweet Kool-Aid.
4: My mom used to make those, too.
1: Do you remember what I'm talking about? I mean, you just, for anybody who wants the recipe, it's real easy. Hit me up at Dana Cortez on Instagram.
4: You should put that on TikTok.
1: I should. And I would just sit in the backyard in the kiddie pool, and she would bring me different food and those Kool-Aid popsicles, and I just would have the best time by myself because I was an only child.
4: I mean, it's basically you were having a vacation as a child.
1: Yes. And I get it now. It was because we were a little bit... We needed budget-friendly fun.
5: Yeah, okay. You know? So is that the question? Budget-friendly fun during the summer?
1: Because
5: now I'm just thinking
1: memory?
5: About mouth-watering Kool-Aid. I love
1: so
5: Kool-Aid
1: good.
5: So much. But for me, you know what my brain instantly went to was sleeping.
1: Ooh,
5: well, because here's the thing. A lot of parents don't like to let their kids sleep late or whatever like that.
1: Oh.
5: My mom, I never forget, she'll let us sleep as long as we want because as long as we were sleeping, we're not eating food and we're not destroying our house.
3: Ding, ding, ding.
5: So she
1: there
5: wouldn't
1: was no
5: care.
1: Sleeping late in my nana's house.
4: I can always remember going to my dad. I'd be like, Dad, I want to do something fun. I want to do something today. He'd be like, all right, I'm going to leave you a list of like things to do. Make sure you pick the weeds. That'll be fun.
1: You sure your dad wasn't Hispanic?
4: No, my dad worked at, you know, tree service. He was outside working all the time, so he was just perpetually in a bad mood. Also,
1: All right, so line two, what's your name?
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6: 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They barbecued
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2: We got a couple birthdays today. It is Deborah Harry's birthday, a.k.a. Blondie. So you know this is the first ever rap video on MTV.
1: Wow, that's kind of dope. So funk and hip-hop were real synonymous back then. They really went hand-in-hand at underground clubs in New York.
3: Who is this?
1: Blondie.
2: The song's called Rapture.
1: Yeah, she had Fab Five Freddy.
2: Basquiat was in this video, too.
3: Oh, the artist?
2: Yeah, the artist.
1: Okay, cool.
2: All right, another...
1: Happy birthday, girl.
2: Birthday we got here. It's Missy Elliott's birthday.
1: Another powerful woman. Is
2: it worth it? Greatest female MC of all time.
1: I don't understand how Missy Elliott is aging backward. All right.
2: And last but not least on the birthdays, we got Plies.
1: Oh, yeah.
3: Oh, my God. I hope Plies is doing good. He's stepped away from his current role as my life coach. I love
1: Plies. Following him. So, yeah.
3: He carried Instagram on his back for a while. The whole platform.
2: I don't know about that.
1: I don't know, but I think 50 Cent followed that Plies kind of model when it comes to
3: who's funnier on Instagram, Plies or 50 Cent?
1: That's a
3: good one. That's a good one.
2: All right, now we're going to 1998 when Old Dirty Bastard checks himself into a New York City hospital because somebody shot him in the back.
1: What?
2: And then 9 hours later, he checks himself out. The bullet actually went through him. Like, it was a clean. It didn't hit any arteries. It didn't hit any major organs.
1: So he left
2: 9 hours later.
1: I would have stayed for 3 days and enjoyed some of the hospital food. And who's shooting ODB in the back?
2: He never said. They never found out.
1: Of course they didn't, because ODB ain't no snitch.
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0: question. 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Even though he complains that you're backseat driving, does he insist? No, you can't drive. 877-730-DCS1. Call me now because Otto literally will not let me drive.
1: I am the pack leader. I

0: am the one who needs to navigate us through this, those busy streets, and just basically through life.
1: Otto, settle down. Navigate through busy streets. So there's a psychology behind husbands, men wanting to drive. Before I reveal what the psychology is, let me take line two. Kirby, do you insist on driving and no matter where you're going with your woman?
2: Yes, I do. Everywhere.
1: But why? Why do you have to drive? I'm sure she's backseat driving with you. Like, why is it you that has to be behind the wheel?
2: Well, I get motion sickness. And so if I'm not driving, and I can't, like, look at my phone or anything like that. So
1: it's medical, Kirby? No, that is not what it is, Kirby. The car's still in motion when you're driving, sir. That does not make any sense.
0: I do understand the motion sickness thing.
2: Sick.
0: Yeah, as somebody who also suffers from motion sickness, I get it, Kirby.
1: And you guys both.
2: Yeah.
3: You guys have sensitive tummies. I get it.
0: We do.
3: Sensitive
0: tummy men. That's okay.
3: Men.
0: Don't try to shame us for our motion sickness. We can't control that.
1: Okay, well, Kirby, listen. Here's the psychology behind husbands, the man wanting to drive. It is a need. It's a psychological need for control, dominance, and competence. What?
0: Like I said, I am the pack leader.
1: The car is an extension of your personal space and authority. The behavior is rooted in traditional gender roles. I knew it.
0: You better respect my authority.
1: Kirby, would you ever let her drive under any circumstance?
2: She does sometimes, but very rarely.
1: When she's driving, are you constantly telling her how to drive?
2: Oh, absolutely not. I just close my eyes and hold on to the handle.
1: Kirby!
0: Smart man.
1: That's kind of what Otto does when I drive too. Once in a while, I will end up, for some reason, having to drive if we're in a hurry and the seat is set in my, because I'm 5'2 and he's not. He's quite a bit taller than me, and he'll just sit there like, make all these crazy noises.
0: Nothing compared to what you do.
1: All right, whatever. Okay, so you know we have a podcast. You can listen anytime you want on demand. 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
2: I wasn't ready for that one.
3: All right, y'all, it's a new day, it's a new show. Woo! Very happy to be here. Even more happy to let you know that we have a special guest, man. This woman is a legend. She's been, I mean, literally since I was a kid, she's been in something.
4: Yeah.
3: From house party to school days to Martin. I mean, the list just goes on and on and on. And she is here to talk about life and stand-up comedy everything in between. The one and only Tisha Campbell is kicking off Tino Cochino Radio next. So hang out with us, man.

0: Yeah, such a fun conversation with living legend, man. Tisha Campbell, Gina from Martin. I mean, we know her house party. We know everything. The Damon Wayans show.
1: Oh, yeah, my wife and kids. Yeah.
0: I mean, bro, she's just been in everything that I can remember in throughout my entire existence. Tisha Campbell hanging out on Tino Gochino Radio. And before we talk to business and all of that, how is life? How is Tisha? How are you?
2: Oh, my gosh. That's a beautiful question. Thank you for asking. Nobody asks.
0: And when they do, it's just to kind of segue into something else.
2: Yeah,
1: that's a trick question.
2: I'm feeling you on this one. Actually, I am finding the joy every single day. Like, joy is a verb, and we got to work on that ish. So I am finding joy. I'm learning so much about myself every single day, and I'm really liking what I'm learning.
0: That is awesome. Yeah. Your interview with Angie Martinez was so great.
2: Thank you.
0: Talking about, you know, the mask coming off. And
2: Angie Martinez is the ish, though. Legend. Like, she has a way of, like, what you just did, pulling stuff out of a person without them feeling guarded.
0: Mm-hmm. Yeah.
2: And so she's amazing at her craft.
0: I mean, we just talk a lot about, like, mental health on our show. And
2: thank you.
0: It's just, especially at a time where the world just feels so heavy.
2: It does. And you got to go. Man, every Friday.
1: She lit.
2: Every Friday. I go, and it is very important to me. Mental health and all of the things that I'm discovering about myself and trying to navigate trauma and the past and all of these things without feeling angry about it or, you know, just not letting things go, but learning how to navigate so that you know more about yourself. I love that I'm now with somebody who is really a reputable trauma psychologist.
0: Right.
2: Yeah.
0: Well, and it's so tough too, right? When you're always, I feel like we never think about it, but when you're filling everybody else's cup.
2: Yes.
0: And nobody's filling your cup. Mm-hmm.
2: Dry as hell. No. And you don't even, the problem is you don't even ask because you're so used to giving.
0: Yes.
2: You know what I'm saying? But I, you know, I'm really into, you know, finding somebody that's right for you. You know, I really encourage people to do that. And you know, people of color in that particular genre of vocation, like, we're a rarity. Right. You know what I'm saying? Like, African-American, even males, Latino males who are psychologists, and you find some that are super reputable, they're like unicorns. So when you find them, you're like...
1: Yeah, hard to find.
0: We have the legend, Tisha Campbell, hanging out on Tino Gochino Radio. Yeah. We talked about a lot. We'll share more with you next.
3: She ain't even all that. Like, I ain't even like that. Ain't her mama white.

0: All right, we're talking to Tisha Campbell, yes, Gina from Martin. We know who she is, man. Mm-hmm. I mean, I just, the conversation was so dope, and it all like kicked off, and the reason she was in the building was because we were talking about her stand-up comedy journey, because yep. she's on the road right now. Shout out to her opener, Hot Topic. This guy is a killer. I mean, his set was phenomenal. But specifically with you, Tisha, like jumping into comedy, the first time you did it, like what were you talking about?
1: It was about me and my kids and then me being single. But that's basically what my whole, you know, yeah. my whole life is about right now.
0: Yeah.
1: You know, my I have an autistic child.
0: Yeah.
1: Mm. Yeah.
0: How old is he?
1: He's 24.
0: Yeah. So, I mean, he be dancing and the videos, y'all be.
2: Is that the one named after Exhibit?
1: Fun. Yes. Well, he's named after Exhibit's song. So on our way to the ultrasound, Exhibit X was playing right? Classic. And so I went to my friend Tashina and I was like, yeah, we were in the car and he was in the womb like this.
2: Oh, he ready to come out.
1: We couldn't see his face.

0: he had his X on, right? And I was like, we should start his name with an X. And Tashina goes, Tashina Arnold, by the way, the one I did the Martin show with.
1: Yeah.
0: So she goes, his name is Zen. I want the name back. I said, you can't have the name back when you say it out loud like that.
1: Mine.
0: Mine. So his name is X, and it's after Exhibit Song. Dope. Yeah.
2: Does he know this?
0: Cool. Of course. Yes. I told him immediately when I saw him, and he was like, that's so cool. That's so dope. So yeah. He knows.
3: When you first, so like back 2 years ago when the stand-up thing is first happening.
0: Yeah.
3: Do you at any point have a combo with Martin?
0: Yeah, I told him, and he was very excited with me.
3: Yeah.
0: Yeah, he was excited for me. Yeah.
3: You So Crazy was the first comedy special I remember watching.
0: Isn't it the best?
3: And I mean, it's that forever in my top five.
0: Yeah.
3: God, it's so amazing. Beginning to end.
0: Yeah.
3: It's just,
0: It's
3: one of them.
0: He
3: ones.
0: Was really proud of me, and you know, he's on the road with a lot of different influencers and other comedians. And so I'm trying to get my set up to the point where I want him to come out and see. That makes me so nervous. Yes, but that would be a dream. Who's actually asking me to come on the road with him and do a couple of dates is Joe Coy.
3: Oh really?
1: Dang.
0: Yes.
1: Oh,
0: and you know, crazy. He does stadiums.
3: Yeah.
0: So we're trying to figure out scheduling and everything. Sheesh. But yeah, that's my boy. I love Joe Coy. I mean,
3: yeah, he's on fire.
0: Yeah, he is.
3: So fire. Did you go to SoFi show?
0: I sure did.
3: I'm so jealous, man. It
0: was crazy. Incredible.
3: We talk about so much in this interview. It's about a half hour long.
2: Crazy.
3: And it's the latest episode of my Is Anyone Listening podcast. So if you want to stream the interview in its entirety, you can do that now. Just wherever you stream your favorite podcast, search for Tino Gochino Is Anyone Listening and stream that thing. Shout out to Tisha Campbell. Coming up next, the biggest relationship green flag for a man. And this is according to a therapist. I will confirm or deny next.
4: Yeah. Lil CC on a beat. Yeah. I mean, where

0: out.
1: And I never talk about it. The homie squad, but we all smoke the loudest. Rich, then I'm really being modest. Cause the way I do my deals, never treated like an artist. Want a house. You could DM my account. My DM six figures and I'm counting.

0: for a man, and this is according to a therapist.
1: The biggest green flag your relationship will thrive from the standpoint of the male brain is that the woman initiates sex just as much, if not more, than he does. Because most women look at a man initiating sex like he's trying to get something physical, which is true to a certain extent. But what they don't see is that men often access their emotions through sex. So while a woman has ready access to her emotions and typically accentuates her emotional connection to a man with sex, aka she wants to feel the emotions and the connection first, a man often needs the sex, the physical closeness, to access his emotions and then be able to catch up to her on that emotional closeness and connection.
0: That's a lie.
2: Oh my God. This guy's just
0: trying to hook up.
2: But I was gonna say, I don't know where this narrative comes where like women don't like sex as much as men are like.
3: Oh, it's a thing.
2: This whole.
0: I feel like it's not, you don't see it publicized ever that women initiate it.
3: Yeah.
0: Except for maybe on Love Island.
2: But I feel like if you're in a relationship, I feel like, I don't know, maybe I just feel like I initiate it too. And I feel like when I talk with my friends, they initiate it too. So I don't think when you're in a relationship, it does go back and forth.
3: But I don't think you guys like you guys say, like there's weird ways, there's weird things you guys do to initiate it. Like you just don't, you're not like us, like, yo, babe, like, you know, let's get busy tonight, or like, you know, let's get it on tonight.
0: This is kind of interesting, man. For my parents out there, dude, there are certain things that parents say that actually dysregulate your kids. Do Nicasio or Serena say these things to their kids? We'll find out next.
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0: Binge parents say that accidentally dysregulate their kids, and what you should say instead. So I guess according to this like study, a lot of parents tell their kids to calm down, like if they're wilding out or calm down. What you should say is, "Hey, I'm right here, and we can do this together."
1: I don't even say that to myself.
0: The next one says, "Stop telling your kids you're fine." That was a thing. If I would do all that as a kid, my mom would always tell me, "Oh, you're fine, you're fine, you're fine." This says what you should say is, this doesn't even make sense. It says, instead of saying you're fine, you just say, that felt really big. Makes sense why you reacted that way. Bro, if

0: smash my hand in a door, I don't need this. Like, I need you to take me to the doctor and make me feel seen and make it better.
1: This is more when you feel like your kids are crying for no reason. Because, I mean, I do tell my son, too, like, you're fine. And I can't see myself saying that felt really big. Because when I'm telling him you're fine, like, I really, truly feel like you're crying for, like, nothing at all.
0: Sounds like you're defending all of your wrongs right now, if I'm being honest.
2: I didn't tell my son that, but my girl told me that.
0: Which part?
2: That whole that last scene right there. The last one.
0: I'll take your word for it. I don't have time to go back. We'll do one more. Stop crying or I'll give you something to cry about.
3: Oh, I said that the other day.
0: Okay, well, that's wrong. What you're supposed to say in that situation is, I can see you're really hurting and I've got you.
1: No, because I'm picturing like when my son is crying, like, it's usually when he's like playing a video game. He's getting mad at the video game and he's crying. So I'll be like, stop crying or I'm going to take away the game. And then he stops crying. Yeah. It works.
3: I was raised off of this, off of what I do now. So I feel like that's the right thing to do with my kids.
0: I was raised perfect. I turned out perfect. So I'll do what happened to me.
3: Yeah, I don't know. I feel like what you're reading right there, that's all gentle parenting. Like, ain't no one doing that. I mean, some people are doing that, and you see how their kids are going to turn out.
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0: 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If you're looking for something to stream, I got you, man. Dating in 2026 sucks.
3: Yep.
0: And we're talking all about it on my new Laugh at Love Dating podcast. I'll give you a little glimpse into this week's episode next.

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2: Yeah. Oh, that's what we do.
1: Hit radio.
3: Hey, hey, hey. Hey, well, yeah.

0: So on this week's dating podcast, Laugh at Love, where basically I just trash dating and how horrible it is in 2026, I'm sharing some clips from our interview with Tisha Campbell, where we were talking about just dating in general, how she said, in her opinion, it kind of sucks right now. And especially for her, it's tough because she feels that everybody she meets, and it was honestly kind of sad, that they just want to say, oh, I'm with Gina. Or I was with Gina for Martin. Character. Nobody really understands who Tisha is. And that's actually real when you think about it, because when you're someone that's played all these iconic characters, people almost, that's who they say they want to meet, right?
1: Yeah.
0: It's like even when you think of like Adam Sandler or whatever, you see him as a certain character from whatever your favorite movie is. Oh, that's Big Daddy, or that's whatever, whatever. How do you actually separate the real person from that? And I get, I don't know, I felt her when she was talking about that. Like, I could see like it emotionally, you know, messes with her.
2: Yeah, well, I've seen other interviews with like big actors who have done like huge movies like the Twilights and just, you know, Harry Potters or whatever. But even the ones that have like the negative roles where they say like people actually got kind of mean to them based on that role, like where the people can't separate it. And it's just like a weird thing.
0: Yeah.
1: I mean, as a guy actor, who cares? Like, it's like, yeah, I am Big Daddy. I am Adam Sandler. Like, oh, I'll be whatever role you want me to be.
0: Things Nicasio's never been called. Big Daddy.
1: That's a lie.
0: Stream the episode now, man. It's out just wherever you stream your favorite podcast. All you got to do is search for Tino Goshino, Laugh at Love.
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3: 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See you at the bar, you was hardly talking. That's when I knew that your heart was scarring. Friends to lovers need a part to star in. Like, wait, babe, let me

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1: Coming up next.
2: All right, so Nicole reached out because she's questioning her Instagram fling. The guy she talks to only talks to her through Instagram. But is that just the way of the world now? We're going to read the DM that she sent and talk all about it. 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

0: like a ton of people meet on social media these days. That's just kind of what it is, man. But our listener, Nicole, is questioning her Instagram bling. Let's have Serena read the DM that Nicole sent us so we can kind of talk about the situation, man. It's Listener Therapy. It's Tino Cochino Radio. Mm-hmm. Go ahead.
1: I met this guy on Instagram a couple of months ago, and we've really hit it off. We've been on 7 dates already, and every time we're together, it's great. We laugh, we have chemistry, and I genuinely feel like this could turn into something. A few weeks ago, I gave him my phone number because I figured we'd eventually move off Instagram. The weird part is, he never has. He still only messages me through Instagram. He never texts me, never calls me, nothing. Every date we've planned has been through DMs. I even know he has my number because I asked him once if he got it and he said, yeah, I saved it. Now I'm starting to wonder why he won't use it. Is he trying to keep me separate from his real life? Does he have a girlfriend? Or am I reading way too much into something that doesn't even matter?
2: Exactly.
0: Nicole, you might be too old for this, man. Okay. People communicate through social media now.
1: I don't know. I think it is kind of weird because it's why doesn't he want you to have his number? Is like, I would think the same thing. Like, okay, like this is cool. Like you could send me memes and everything, but you're going to call me every single time on Instagram. Like, how come I can't get a hold of you?
2: This is why beautiful relationships long-term can't happen, because I feel like the girl is always trying to find something before it's like, oh, I need a red flag. So that way I can just, you know, F off. And you know what I mean?
0: It's just like, it's like Love Island, dude. It's like I'm watching one of the latest episodes and these girls say out loud, I know that things are wrong and it's been bad this entire time. And this person standing in front of me is the ideal man that I need. But I'm going to stay with Sincere. But I'm going to stay with Casey. You just said this is who you need to be with.
1: Most of those guys are doing some shady stuff. So
0: no, they're all doing shady stuff. They're all making out with everybody. This show is for...
1: So then it proves that this man could be shady on his Instagram.
0: We're going to take it to the phones. We're going to see what you think about it. Is Nicole overreacting and she just needs to chill out? Or does she have reasoning to feel some type of way that the guy she's dating only communicates with her via Instagram? We'll talk to Chris and get his thoughts on it next.

0: So Nicole reached out questioning her Instagram fling. I guess she's been talking to this guy for a couple months. Things are good, but mm-hmm. they only talk on Instagram. Like, they'll hang out in person and everything's good, but when they actually communicate, he never uses her phone number. It's either DMs or a call, but via Instagram. You know what I mean?
1: Mm-hmm. Weird.
0: She's like, is he hiding something? Is there something more to it? Am I overreacting? Chris, what's it sound like to you, man?
2: I don't know, man. He might have like a little side chick or something, because like he's trying to hide that. It looks like, you know, you only going through the gram, but you ain't going through regular text. That you're trying to cover your tracks.
1: That's what I'm saying, and I feel like that's an easy way to keep things separate by not allowing this girl to have the phone number. So I think it's a red flag.
2: Exactly. Me too. If I was talking to a girl like that, I'd be like, something weird here. You know what I mean? Something like odd.
3: I think the best part about messaging through Instagram and social media and stuff like that is that you can see if it's red or not. Like, you can be like, oh, okay, cool, she's feeling me.
4: There's red receipts on the text messages, too.
3: Yeah, only if you set it up that way, but you can hide it.
4: You can hide it on IG, too.
3: How do you know?
4: Talk to me. I'll fill you in.
3: Okay.
0: Celebrity gossip. Today we're talking about the fact that Young Miami and her Spin That Challenge mm-hmm. helped catch two criminals.
3: Wow.
1: Crazy.
0: We'll talk all about it next.

0: finally got one, man. Yeah. She, dude, when she came out at the BET Awards, man, she damn near got standing ovation.
1: That's crazy.
0: That song playing. And then Mojo Brooks, I just saw him in concert. Yep. The comedy show, he killed it. He comes out to that song. Mm-hmm. Crowd goes nuts. She's on fire, man. And apparently the challenge that accompanies the song helped catch to what they do. Were they robbers or?
2: Yes, they stole more than $7,000 in Louis Vuitton purses.
0: That sounds like one purse. Yeah, almost.
3: I was just kidding. So yeah. One and a half.
0: Yo, babies or what happened? How? I don't understand. Like they posted that they stole them or?
2: Yeah. So there's surveillance video of these two women distracting the sales associate. They left with the purses. And then these dummies posted the bags with that song playing in the background. So they basically did the challenge with the bags and police caught them.
0: People are so dumb. I mean, I feel like, were they younger?
2: No, because it was a mother and daughter.
0: Oh, interesting. That's nuts. I feel like people these days brag about the crimes they commit. Yeah. I mean, you see, that's how so many people get caught. And it's just like, what are you doing? Like, you're the worst criminal ever. If you got away with it, shut up.
2: And one of them just got out of prison.
3: Oh, my gosh. You're going back for the long one.
0: That's crazy, dude. Listen, I want to talk about my dating podcast. I just dropped a new episode, and I found this breakdown of why social media is basically just going to kill dating. And mm-hmm. I agree with every single thing on this. We're going to talk about it next.
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0: All right, social media is going to keep a lot of people single in 2026 and beyond. And this is why. It is creating unrealistic expectations while convincing people that those expectations are normal. People are comparing real men and women to curated highlights and then wondering why nobody measures up.
1: Wow. No, I agree. It goes with like people only post the good stuff, or like you see these social influencers and they're on all these trips and their man's buying them these bags, and it's like, but that's not every day. Like, that's not realistic.
2: No, for you.
0: This says, well, see, and I talk about that on the podcast this week. I'm only going to give you a couple of these, but there's a full list and I break it down, and you can go stream it now on the Laugh and Love podcast. But I talk about that. I was in a relationship before where I treated this girl like, bro, you thought I was a rapper. Mm-hmm. I would everything, bags, trips. In 1 year, the amount of money that was spent in this relationship, when I look back, is wild. And it didn't mean anything. So even you can still give all these things to somebody, yeah, and it's still not enough.

0: It's crazy how they're getting it though. It's just like, yo, like there's a time to where the guy is probably like, you know, like, damn, like what am I doing?
1: And then
0: I
1: mean, if I'm like, yo, can you order pizza tonight? It's like, oh wow, so we're getting cheap now. And I'm like, oh my god, just buy me a slice.
2: Also, I feel like that's a sign though. Like you could spoil your girl, but if she's not appreciative and you're seeing those signs, then stop buying her the bags.
0: Was a piece of Little Caesars?
1: Didn't buy it. I bought it. I folded. I was like, okay, you're right, baby, you're right. No, I got it. I'll give you one more. It says too many people are dating content instead of character. I mean, that's so good, right?
0: Yeah.
1: A person can look wealthy online, but actually be drowning in debt. They can post relationship advice and have a terrible relationship. They can look happy, successful, and desirable while their actual life tells a different story. This thing is so real. There's a bunch of them, man. So wherever you stream your favorite podcast, if you want to dive into it, it's a really good episode. I even got some clips from my interview with Tisha Campbell, aka Gina from Martin, talking about how people just want to date Gina and not Tisha. And it's a really good episode. So wherever you stream your favorite podcast, just search for Tino Cochino, Laugh at Love. Coming up next, we're talking about the California law that was just passed banning streaming services from making ads louder than shows. And this all kicks off today, actually. We'll talk about it next.

this season of her life had been cold, lonely, and tough. Though she slipped back into a darkness she had hoped by now to have overcome, she had learned a beautiful lesson as she kissed her girls goodbye and thanked them for getting her out the house. That maybe...

of her clouds, but for the first time in a long time, she believed that one day she would again feel the sun. She must be patient. She must have faith in the seeds that are planted beneath the snow. She must hold on, and she must let go. She'll be all right. No riding shining armored knight. She will save herself this time. And in fact, tonight, she did confirm. The cold never lasts, my darling. It just teaches the heart how

0: Today, California's SB 576 officially takes effect, making it illegal for streaming platforms to play ads that are noticeably louder than the shows, movies, or video content that they accompany. Streaming platforms must normalize audio levels so that commercials do not exceed the average volume of the programming they interrupt. I mean, I've noticed this before, but it was never a thing. Like,
1: you noticed that?
0: This needs to be a law.
1: I thought my sound system was messed up.
0: No, I've always thought that. I mean, I never thought like, we've got to fix this. I just always thought, like, in my mind, I know how programming works. Cause like, you're hearing us talk right now, mm-hmm. and then we're going to play a song, and that song

0: processed differently than how our voice is processed, so it's gonna sound different. So in my mind, I'm just like, that's just how it's normal set up.
1: Yeah. I mean, I thought it was annoying, but the same, I never was like, oh, this is a big issue. But it would make me mad, especially if I had like my daughter asleep, and then all of a sudden the commercials come on, and it's like, like screaming in the house. I'm like, ah, where's the remote?
0: Lord? Maybe you'll relate to this. It says that the bill was all brought up by State Senator Thomas Umberg, who was inspired to write the legislation after blaring streaming commercials woke up one of the staffer's sleeping babies.
1: Oh, wow. Yes, that's exactly
0: what. That's weird, right? It says industry groups like the Motion Picture Association and the Streaming Innovation Alliance opposed the bill during legislative process, expressing concern over the technical logistics of regulating server-side ad insertions across a wide variety of public playback devices. What does any of that even mean?
2: Yeah, I don't know. But I mean,
0: it's big words.
2: Yeah, I understand commercials make money. Like, that's what, you know, that's what brings in the bread. But has there ever been a commercial to where you're like, oh man, I love that commercial, you know, I'm gonna go and get that? For me, I never.
0: I don't know. I feel like commercials are more so just for branding, just so you get it, like stuff. Like, yeah. I know, like every insurance commercial, I know we are farmers. Brum, brum, brum, brum, brum, brum. Liberty, liberty, liberty, liberty.
2: Oh, got
0: like, I know all the, those are great. I feel like it's great branding.
1: And something with the insurance commercials, I don't know like what the marketing is, but both of my kids, like they loved like the insurance commercials. Like they would stop in their tracks and just watch them.
0: So weird. I don't know. Crazy. There's got to be actual like science behind that, of why they shoot them the way they shoot them and make the certain jingles that they make.
2: Hidden messages.
0: Yeah, I guess. Listen, man, we got a lot more Tino Cochino Radio coming up. If I were you, I would hang out because we got a good show. Woo.
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1: Take a second, process it, think about it. 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Yep. 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
2: Tell people.

0: Should you share financial troubles with your children? Or just completely mask it and act like it's all good? Let's talk to Serena. Why are we talking about this? You guys struggling?
1: Not struggling. We're just, we're kind of penny pinching right now. Like, you know, we're just trying to like be more smart with our money. So we're not like spending on dumb things like we were. And my son, he's used to kind of getting what he wants. And he's great. Like, even when we tell him now, like, oh no, like we don't have money for that, like he doesn't throw a fit or anything. But because we have been telling him so often, like, oh no, we don't got money for that, he's like, are we poor?
2: Oh,
1: I'm
2: my
1: like, no,
2: God.
1: We're not poor. Like, you have a pool.
2: He's telling other people this too, for sure.
1: But so then it just got me thinking, like, okay, I mean, am I wrong? Because I don't want him thinking that we're poor, like going to school and telling people that we're poor.
0: If you were in her shoes, Nicasio, would you tell your kid?
2: No, I'd mask it because he just doesn't know. He doesn't know anything. And so I would just lie to him. Like, I would just been like,
0: what if you're preparing him for the world?
2: Yeah, but how
1: does
2: he?
1: How I feel he's six, but I just want him to know that like money just doesn't grow on trees and you could just get anything you want. Like, it's like, no, like we don't have money for that. And I want to put that in his head too, as he gets older. Like, okay, like I should be smart with my money because I don't have money for
0: maybe
1: that.
0: That's how you say it. Maybe you don't say we don't have money for that. Maybe it's more like a look. Okay, you're old enough now. I think we start teaching you that, you know, I mean, if you want something, you got to work for it and make it a chore thing versus just saying we don't have money. Because we don't have money sounds poor. like if you say that to him, that's what he's probably going to think. And then, like you said, he's going to go to school. He's going to say that. Or if you, but if you kind of flip it and make it seem like it's more so about responsibilities, maybe that's the win.
1: Maybe.
2: Yeah.
1: I'll try it out.
2: Well, the thing is, it's not going to get any better. Like, I remember my mom told me, she was with raising four boys, she goes, it never got easier with you guys because you guys were getting into the trends. You guys wanted Jordans. You guys wanted like all the high end stuff growing up. And she was like, it was just a lot. So get your money up, I guess, Serena.
0: Oh, so she needs to get another job.
2: We maybe never explored that option.
0: We work a few hours. She's got plenty of time to lock in job number two.
2: I work at Barnes & Noble.
0: We'll take it to the phones and you guys can give Serena some advice. Next.
3: JY, turn me up. Miami. It's all my scammers and my kid money.

0: All right, so Serena, break down the situation that you're in with your finances and your kid.
1: I just want him to understand that you can't get everything that you want and you have to save. Like, if you want things, like, you have to work for it or save money. So I'm telling him we don't have money for things.
0: But he responded by asking, are we poor?
1: Yes. And I explained, no, we're not poor. Like, we have our house. We have, you know, our health.
2: But think about if you did say you were poor, he wouldn't ask you for anything.
1: So you just told me to keep it to myself. So now you want me to tell him he's poor?
2: Well, it seems like you're already swaying now anyways.
0: The question is, should you share financial troubles with your... And you wouldn't even say trouble. You just try to be smarter with your money.
1: Yeah. Like, I'm not telling him, like, oh, we're going to lose our house because, like, we're not.
0: Do you share this info with your kid or just keep it pushing?
3: Well, okay, so growing up, I kind of already knew we were struggling. So it kind of, like, put it into, like, I don't know, say a better perspective for me not to ask as much, because I knew that, like, she was doing her best and could get me whatever she could. And so I was more appreciative, you know, like, I knew that in the struggle, she still did her best and I loved her for it.
2: I just lie to my son. I just tell him, like, yeah, they sold out. They bought them all.
3: You could do that. I mean, I'm not saying, like, to tell them, hey, you know, we're, like, we owe taxes and we have no money and we're going to starve next week. Like, but, like, I think if you're just honest, like, hey, like, right now, that's

0: maybe next week, or maybe, you know, maybe if you do good on this, we'll get you that soon, you know, or something like that. I don't know.
1: Coming up next.
2: Do you agree or disagree that the happiness of a marriage depends on the man?
3: A lot of it, yes.
4: Yeah. Oh, wow.
2: What are you doing in it? He's supposed to just do it all. What?
4: Maybe she's saying he controls it. He controls the vibes and how everything is, you know. I think so, right, Serena?
3: Yes. Are we going to listen to this audio? Oh,
2: this is just what's called a tease, Serena. The actual, we'll talk about it next. Hey, guys, it's PPM friendly, too. You know what that means?
4: Someone's pressed.

0: All right, so does the happiness of a marriage depend on the man? Let's listen.
1: I don't know why men don't understand that the happiness of a marriage is in the husband's hands. It's not in the wife's hands.
2: Because a woman is responsive, she reflects and amplifies what she consistently receives from him over time. Give her attention, reassurance, and respect. She naturally gives back more than most men expect. Make her feel chosen, valued, and seen, and she connects more deeply without needing to be forced. But give her neglect, criticism, or silence, and her warmth slowly fades without him even noticing. A woman mirrors the emotional environment. When she feels safe, she relaxes. When not, she protects herself.
0: If I'm going to fill your cup, who's filling my cup? If it ain't going to be you, I'm going to find someone on the side that will.
3: Bro.
4: But also, like, if you're, okay, how he said, though, like, if you are filling her cup, she is going to do all of that. Because there's been times, too, and my husband knows, like, where everything's fine at home, and then he comes home in a bad mood, and it is this chaos, and it shifts the entire household. And, like, he'll apologize, but it's like, it is the way you come home. Like, we're going to give you all this, like, affection and all this, you know, nurturing. But if you're also not, like,

0: taking care of us and you're coming home with like this attitude, like you're going to shift our attitude.
1: You're gonna neuter him?
2: Oh my god.
0: Nurturing, as I said in my damn it.
1: I was like, what's neutering? It's Tino Cucino Radio. This makes sense to me. A study says that majority of adults that are caring for their parents say that it helped heal their relationships.
0: Oh.
1: We'll talk more about it next.
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0: nine brown eyes.
1: A majority of adults that are caring for their parents say that it's helped heal their relationships. It's Tino Cochino Radio. Serena will break this down for us.
2: So this survey included 2,000 adults in the sandwich generation, which is raising children while caring for your aging parent. And it was super sweet. Yeah, 88% said caring for their parent helped strengthen their relationship. And the seniors also said that being cared for their adult child helps improve their relationship. Now, the caregivers did say that it does cause a lot of emotional strain, but they wouldn't change like what they're doing right now. And there was one story where the senior was saying that they were watering plants and her daughter just started humming a song that they used to sing when they were she was a little girl. So the mom jumped in and they kind of just both laughed, and the senior just said like it was like a nice experience because it was like, you know, something they did as a child, and now in like the end of her life she's kind of sharing this moments with her daughter again.
1: Well, I feel like that's why it probably gets better too, is because as they're getting older, you know that their time is limited, so now you can let your ego kind of go to the side and just kind of be there for them. Nicasio, it's interesting. He spends a lot of time with this older man. It's not his dad. No. But I found this audio of them the other day, and they were like just kind of talking together. I thought it was cute.
3: Oh my God! Wow! Oh my God!
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5: Yeah.
1: Dumb habits that actually mean you're smart. We'll see if we practice any of them next.
6: Let's go. Sounds good. Real good.

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0: Mother, you know.
1: Hit radio.

0: dumb habits that actually mean you're smart. Number one, talking to yourself. I do this all the time.
1: Sometimes I do that.
2: I do talk to myself. And one time I've been caught by somebody and they're like, were you talking to yourself? I'm like, I was.
0: Oh, I love it. I don't care where I'm at. Like, I'll be like, literally at my house, I'll be like, oh my God, what am I going to do today? I guess I got to do this. Then I'll look at the dogs and be like, what do you think? I should probably do that, right? Mm-hmm. Like, I have full on conversations and they make all the sense. Tisha Campbell was just here. Remember she said
1: she does it.
0: She was at, at the grocery store talking to herself about some noodles or something she wanted, and that the guy that was there heard her. And he's like, I'll buy them for you. And she's like, no, I'm good. I just talked to myself. And he's like, no, you give so much to us. Let me do something for you.
2: Oh, that's nice.
0: I thought that was really sweet. Deep focus. Like, do you ever just, like, you start a project and you're dialed in? Like, you can't leave it until you finish it?
2: Yes. I get, like, once I, like, lock into something, like, I feel like I get stuck on it.
0: Yeah, this is like losing track of time means that you've entered deep focus and it's a big sign of intelligence.
1: For Serena, it's probably with your books, right? You probably lose focus. You just start deep into
2: that. But it's anything that I feel like I start, like if it's like, I don't know, just like little, even like little things at home. Like yesterday, I was like, oh, I'm going to start, you know, like I'm going to pick up this room. And then it just went to the next room and then the next room. And then like, yeah, I was just on like this cleaning spree yesterday.
1: But this technically this can be bad, right? Because if you're binge watching a show, now you're just sitting there stuck.
0: Yeah, you're focused on the wrong thing. I don't know. I mean, the next one too, procrastinating. It says that actually shows that your brain prefers complex problem solving over simple, boring tasks. Daydreaming is consistently linked to having higher IQ scores and a stronger creative output overall.
1: Wow.
0: Staying up late. Night owls consistently score higher on intelligence tests than early risers. If you have a messy desk. All right, come on. This is all bullshit, bro. It's all negative stuff.
1: But
0: Nicasio made this list. Everything on here is bad, and it's just trying to tell you why it's good. This list is stupid.
1: No, I mean, it's good. It's good. It's just it's being optimistic.
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16: 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Before you get on the road for your next road trip, please put your phones on silent and take a mental note to focus on driving.

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0: 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That's James Andre Jefferson Jr.
1: What a do, bro?
0: Yes, sir. So much coming up on the show, man. The best of the no cap news is coming up shortly. Plus, we have got Little Yachty on the show a little bit later. 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